Yes, well, that had the right ingredient, beer. Now, also in Jenny's show, I got that headset on again. I'll have to get rid of it. In Jenny's show, there was a bit of a discussion about what we should play, that some songs are much longer than others. And I just seem to feel if you think your audience will enjoy it, just do it. So if you need to get a cup of coffee, now's the time to do it. Sit back for the next 6 minutes. Here we go with the classic Queen, Bohemian Rhapsody.

And what a classic that was. Still love it. Well, we'll stick with the classic, sort of. We all remember when Achy Breaky Heart came out, and it was a big hit, and it's a good song. But it was a bit too successful, I thought. It every time you'd change radio stations, that's what you heard, and you just couldn't get away from it for a while, which is really good, but it has its breaking point. So next up, I'd like to play a little piece, a little bit different. It's called Achy Breaky Song, and it's by Weird Al.

Well, I hope everybody enjoyed that as a bit of a change. But let's stick with the change a little bit. While I was doing a little bit of research, I came across this brilliant song. Well, it's not brilliant, it's just funny. It's actually produced by those that into the British comedy. It's produced by the Goodies. The song is called Good Old Country Music.

It probably won't surprise anybody, but the last three songs I played had absolutely no dancers to them. I just thought I'd play them anyway. But we are getting into Halloween. So I thought I'd better throw one in because what's the classic? Bobby Pickett. It has over two dozen dancers to it. And Pick Your Monster is title of a lot of the dancers, so let's just go with the Monster Mash.

0: Okay, and Jonas asked me to go back into the chat room for a little bit. Again, she has lost her secondary computer, so she's not able to totally keep up with the chat room herself. And I'd like to say hello to Ms. Newbern. Glad to see you've joined us, and thanks for the little tick up at the top to let us know you're here. Going back a little bit, and Elizabeth Sturrock loved Bohemian Rhapsody. Fantastic queen. She says, great choice, Joan. Sarah Yelkinen has a big gif up there laughing. That came up on the Achy Breaky Heart one. Hey, you're laughing, Sarah. You're not muting. That's a good sign. We've got a dog howling and playing the piano. I'm sure that was, well, I know that was to go with good old country music. I put that meme up. Jan Zimmer is just laughing. She can't help herself. And Tanya Himing says, absolutely love that parody of Achy Breaky Heart, as well as the Willie Nelson. Tanya says she's half expecting they're coming to take me away next.
1: I forgot that one.
0: You know what, folks? Depending on the kind of reaction that she gets to this show, we might be able to convince Joan to take us back into the zone again sometime. And Jan Zimmer's got a meme up there with Frankenstein doing the monster mash. I think that brings us back up to date in the chat room. And so I'm going to give you back to Joan, who I think is going back into her previous zone mode. But she's loving the fact that you've enjoyed some of her more unique tracks. Let us see the last ones. I know I did. I thought they were hilarious. Back to you, Joan.
1: Thanks, Lou. Bloody computer. So, next up. Next has six dances. And you can't go wrong, really, when you are the Sultan of Swing.

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And all I can say is, you shook me all night long.

0: And I just want to take a moment to apologize for the way I butchered that name. Now that I've had a chance to look at it closely, I believe it's simply Christina Newborn, and we're happy to have you with us. Also, while I'm here, I'd like to share that both Sari Jalkanen and Jan Zimmer are expressing a lot of love for the tracks that Joan is playing.
1: Good morning.
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4: 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Yes, get ready for your top 20 teach of the week. Get on Dave's poll and let us know what you've been up to in your classes. Oh, matron. Yes, it's the show where it all is. Oh, matron. Yes, it's the show where it all goes on.
5: Oh, such a face.

And they're just a few more of the absolute brilliant DJs that's here on Line Dancer Radio. Up next is another brilliant old classic. It's called Wild Thing. But me being me, I'm not going to play the usual version. You guessed it. This is from The Goodies.

hold me tight. Not quite that tight. Oh, yes, I love you.

Well, that's a version unlike any other I've heard. So let's head back into a little bit of Dire Straits again. This one has a dance by Amy Kristen from the USA and also from Mark Mitchell from Canada. And it's Dire Straits' Money for Nothing.

Oh wow, the time's slipping away. I've still got quite a few tracks to go, but I don't think I'm going to get through them. So let's stay around that era. Maybe now let's slip a bit back a bit more. Let's go with How Do You Do It, Jerry and the Pacemakers.

0: Okay, and Joan says I can come back into the chat room one last time. Tanya Himing says the goodies version of Wild Thing is giving her the chuckles and bringing back lots of great memories of that show. She says it reminds her also of the two old grumpy men in The Muppets and the early angry with Mana Nana. Sari Jalkanen says, "Oh, playing more of the bestest stuff." And I believe she put that up during another Dire Straits track. I've noted that people were talking about going back to their teenage years. The Jerry and the Pacemakers track was more in line with my teenage years. And Sari Jalkanen has got a big love heart up saying, "Hey, I can't work." I take it that's a vote that you're enjoying the show. Speaking of that, before I let Joan take it back again, as you all know, Joan put this show together on her own until she let me open that envelope at the beginning of the show. I had no idea what to expect. Personally, I'm happy that she took over the lounge for a night and changed the furniture and put up the dartboards and pulled out the keg of beer and turned it into Joan's Zone, because I think she's done a tremendous job and I give her a standing ovation. Maybe we can talk her into doing it again sometime. She's giving me the wrapped-up signal, which means she needs the rest of the time left to play us out. Joan, thank you for letting us all be in your zone.
1: Thanks, Lou. Now, Kate Sala from the UK in August 2026 wrote a dance to this. And this has the greatest guitar riff I have ever heard. In fact, I would say I'm thunderstruck.

0: Well, thanks everyone for joining us, and I hope you enjoyed the interesting line of music I put up as much as I enjoyed putting it together. And remember, only your vote will get me back here again. But for now.
1: Well, folks, time to call a night.

0: 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Let's work the world one step at a time. Let's go.
1: And when we talk about connects, obviously Donna and I have connected with a number of people around the world, especially Chris and Mark. We're helping them with Live Love Line. Not helping. They're working on Live Love Line with their online virtual lessons every Thursday. They're coming out. This week, however, I'm not sure if they're going to be doing it. They're going to be sitting down there in Chicago. Windy City is coming up this weekend. Think they're on their way. I was talking to Michael Lynn today. He's on his way. So everyone is making their way towards Chicago. The other half of the world is coming back from Rhode Island. Well, other half of, let's say, Northeast U.S. I'm sorry, not the world. A lot of events going on around the world. But this week, we're going to talk about Mishnock and Friends and Windy City Line Dance Mania. But before we do, I'm going to play a little bit of Mark and Chris for you. It's actually one of my favorite dances. I taught this one a while back. We saw it at Eurodance. Yeah, I think it was Eurodance a couple of years back. And every night it was danced. And of course, every time I hear Liar, I'm thinking of this one and not the Jelly Roll. But this is their dance called Liar. And the song is by Scylla Kepsis. Here you go.

So we're a little excited to see what they're going to be bringing out of Windy City or Chicago. For those that don't know what Windy City is, that would be Chicago. Beantown is another name for the city there. And we're going to talk about that in the second part of the show. First thing we're going to talk about is Mishnock and Friends. This was an event that just happened this past weekend. This is the Mishnock Barn. Dan and Kelly Albro. I know we've talked about Mishnock a number of times. I kind of refer to it as the mecca for country dancers. Got a little history on the Mishnock Barn. Actually, the Mishnock Barn was built by Dan's father in the Albro family. It's been 1929. I was going to say the Mishnock Partners property is 1929. Dan's father built the framework, which is now today's barn, back in 1940. And then when Dan took it over in 1992, he took the venue to the country roots and dedicated it to line dancing. So that it's almost three decades of history for Mishnock and the Elbros. Had a great conversation with Dan and Kelly. And, of course, the entire family is very musical out there, playing country music all around Rhode Island and elsewhere. So very, very, very, very strong country music faith there, if you will. And every year, two times a year, Kelly and Dan host an event up at Villa Roma. This is the same Villa Roma as New York State Line. Actually, I'm not quite sure how long they were at Villa Roma. But it looks like since 2001, some notes I've saw on 2001 Mishnock and Friends weekend, twice a year in the spring and the fall, they get together and they run a multi-room dance weekend. This year, I should say this fall, we have obviously the fall schedule here in October, this last weekend. And some of the staff that you have on there, of course, are the Elbros. And then we have Amy, Bob Boyle, Brenda. Oh, I got the wrong list. Let's try that again. That would be Chicago. Sorry about that. Looking at the wrong list, I'm like, wait a minute, that doesn't sound right. So we... So we have Debbie Dakota, Stompin' Sue, Dan Sandin, John Robinson, Brandon Zaworski. Of course, the Elbros are out there. We have Samantha Young. We have Keith and Nikki, Steve Lescarbeau, and Addison Elbro is out there as well. And now this is Debbie Dakota. And then we have Sandy and let's see, what else do I have on here? Just looking at the list going down here. So we have... six different rooms. And I know we talked about Villa Roma in the past. Six different rooms. One of the rooms is dedicated to partner dancing. That is the one thing that Mishnock also keeps a faith to, and that is partner dancing. So they, you know, back in the day, it used to be around, I don't know, we did about 45 different partner dances, pattern partner, meaning that we travel around in a circle traditionally on the outside. I've talked about it plenty. So back in the day, you would have about maybe 45, 50 partner dances, and you kind of mix and match the dances based on the rhythm of the song. So if it's a cha-cha, you'd dance one partner. If it's a rumba, you'd have another one. And within the last couple of years, there's been more of a tradition now to start doing partner dances to individual songs. So as Three Tequila comes out, the partner will come out. So every time there's an inside line dance that becomes popular, you'll soon find a partner dance for the outside. There are still couples that thoroughly enjoy their partner dancing and always look for those opportunities. So they have a dedicated room specifically for just partner dancing. But on the line dancing side, we got a lot of stuff here to cover. I got a number of songs I wanted to play for you. The first one I wanted to play for you is Dance Coming Out from Dancing, actually from Guyton Monday. So the G-Man, it put out a song called Rhythm in a World Gone Wrong. That one Dean is teaching. It's called Rhythm in a World Gone Wrong. So always interested in seeing what is new coming out of Guyton. And I'm going to play that for you. Just got to put it up on here because it's a song called Off the Grid, Michiello P. Michiello P, Off the Grid, and this is Rhythm in a World Gone Wrong.

So it's almost, you know, when you start hearing these songs, and you just sit there and say, but that sounds AI. So all AI songs are starting to sound a little bit alike here. I did a little research, and sure enough, that one is flagged as AI generated. Not a bad song at all. Not a bad little jig. Gets you moving. Not quite sure what, so sometimes this AI stuff, it's either AI generated completely, AI assisted, meaning that someone writes the song, but then has AI either supply the vocal, meaning the voice, or the background instruments. But that one's called Rhythm in a World Gone Wrong, and that is Dancing Dean teaching that over at Mishnock and Friends, well, taught that past tense this past weekend. I just want to stop into the Facebook and say hello to Lou and Joan, who I guess they fell back an hour. Is that what it is? Fell back, sprang forward? No. It's fall back. Wouldn't it be fall back? I don't know. Maybe the rules aren't the same. Like I said, the candles seem to burn differently because our daylight time changes are different no matter where you are in the country. So I always say, you know, candles burn differently. I don't know. My opinion is hopefully we get rid of all that. You know, we get our dark nights here and I don't mind it. And we just flip on the lights, you know, the good old electric lights, and we're good to go. But when I say hello to Joan and Lou, welcome to the show. And of course, if you have the opportunity to tune into their show, Lou's Lounge, you get to be able to hear some music and some commentary from the dancer's perspective. So welcome to the show. We're going through Mishnock and Friends. We're going through the grid. This is what has been played this past weekend. I'm going to jump over to Samantha Young, who hopefully I'm pronouncing her name correctly. She had taught a dance that Donna taught over at Mishnock, and I'm loving the song. This is Gary Allen. It's a Madison Glover song. It's called Cross That Line, and the song's called Temptation by Gary Allen. Loving it so much, I'm going to put it on here. Here you go.

And that was Cross That Line. Great, great dance by Madison Glover. Actually, you got to make sure that you do those chase turns with purpose, because it's a nice hits right at that, bump in the song there. And it's actually kind of cool, because at one point in the song, there's the lyrics, chase. Don't want to miss that chase. And I think taste is the other word. But the one time they said chase, you hit that chase turn. I'm like, well done. Well done on that one. I just wanted to reach out and say hello, Tina Foster. I'm going to have to say it twice. Tina Foster. I missed it last week. I've been doing this for over a year. And every week, I made a point of saying Tina Foster's name. And last week I didn't. That's bad on my part, but we're going to make up for it. So Tina Foster. All right, so back on Mishnock and Friends, and we're looking at the dance schedule. Loving some new dances from John Robinson. So he's got a new one called Been Done Did, BDD. So that's Been Done Did, in parentheses, BDD. Song is Been Done Did That by the Cow Gays, Adam Mack, and Brooke Eden, and Chris House. I was going to say Houseman. Here we go. This is called Been Done Did That. The dance is called Been Done Did, BDD.

say I'd been done, did that before, but more than likely do it again. I'm not one to learn lessons all too well, but that was Been Done, Did. That's a new one by John Robinson being taught over at Mishnock. We're also talking Steve Lescarbeau, who's teaching Love Bites Back. Love Bites Back. That's a Simon Ward and Niels Poulsen. I'm going to play that one here for you. It's called Love Bites Back, and it's by Lucent. Here we go.

That was Love Bites Back. Lucent is the artist on that one. That's assuming I'm pronouncing it correctly, and that's Simon and Niels. So I mentioned that Dan and Kelly love their country, and of course they choreograph themselves as well as... I don't know where I was going with that. We got so Dan Elbrow does choreograph a lot of dances. Actually, the entire Elbrow family, the Mishnuk family, does choreograph to a lot of the country music that's out there. And this one is Talking Dirt, and this is Kenny Chesney Talking Dirt, and it's choreographed by Dan Elbrow.

And that was called Talking Dirt. The dance is choreographed by Dan Elbro and Brandon Sowarski, called Talking Dirt. So going through the list at Mishnuck and Friends, this is the fall weekend up at Villa Roma. Beautiful Catskill Mountains. Donna and I were up in Syracuse this last weekend. I had the joke. I've been joking a lot about this. I was up there DJing. My son's, now he's a counselor at the school. So Christian Brothers Academy up there in Syracuse. He's a counselor up there. And he said, hey, you know, my dad DJs. Why don't you go ahead and hire him? And of course, Donna and I are like, yeah, we'd love to help you out. And, you know, that's before we realize it's a 10-hour drive. And half the time we're going through Virginia and it's nice and foggy. But one of the things we did notice is all the leaves are starting to change. So we talk about Catskills, and I'm sure up there those leaves are looking very pretty. A lot of yellows, golds, reds, greens, etc. And it's not too long before they start falling here as we get into our fall season. Temperatures are coming down into the 60s and 70s, starting to break out the jackets. And, yeah, not looking forward to a cold winter. Hopefully, you know, this is the perfect temperature for me. 60s, 70s, blue sky, loving it. But, all right, so back to Mishnuck. I'm going to the list. We got a lot of different classes in here. There's in addition to the partner dances, there's a couple of technique classes. We have John teaching beginner tech. Actually, it's kind of funny because when I first saw Rhythm World Gone Wrong was the way it's written on here, and I'm like, oh, wait a minute, what's that? Oh, that must be a technique. And Dean's teaching, you know, when the rhythm and the world goes wrong, and that was the name of the technique class. But no, it wasn't. But another thing they do here at Mishnuck, they tend to repeat the dances. So I know a number of people, none of the event directors will repeat some of the dances. So if you don't make it to the first, I mean, six rooms and, you know, five if you're not doing the partners. And that's a lot of rooms. You know, we got not too many classes. If you look at, you know, this grid compared to like Windy City, it looks like, was it 24 a day? Nope, should be 24, 48. So we're, you know, we're in the 60s in regards to the number of dances that can be taught. And a lot of these are repeated, which is always nice because you can always go and, you know, learn one dance one day, skip the one that you want to learn, but then go to that one the next day. So there's multiple opportunities. So on this list, we have Better Off Single. Dean is teaching that. Love on My Mind and Drinks Can by Brandon. Dance Right Now is Dan. Been Done Did is being repeated. I Got Better and Hit the 4EZ. Sandy's teaching that one. Rhythm Makes the World Go Wrong is also being taught again. Cooking with Crisco. I gotta call this one out because I noticed that Crisco is a new song, and I played this, what do you call it, Cooking with Crisco, because I know that Sue had taught this one. I think it's Sue Brito actually taught this one. This is Stompin' Sue. But what I noticed is that there's actually two dances being taught at Mishnuck this week. One is called Crisco, and the other one's called Dancing with Crisco. So we got basically two different dances of the same song being taught at the same event, same day, and they're both to Crisco. And that's Miranda Lambert, I believe. Yeah, so that's a new one by Miranda Lambert. And going through this list, I see Back to the Floor, which is Dan's. We had that one taught. Yes, Martha's dance, correct. So Back to the Floor, that was taught at the Dancing Dean Day that we had, that Dean had taught that one. Walk Yo Walk, and again, Crisco mentioned that one. Next one I'm going to play for you is called Write a Song, and this one is by Grace David Sabriello and David Hoyne. It's called Write a Song. I don't know why I'm saying that song slowly. And called Write a Song is the name of the song itself, and the artist is Brian Fuller. Here you go, Write a Song.

And that was Write a Song by Brian Fuller, and this dance is by Grace David Sabriello and David Hoyne. So Sabriello, Philip, Jean. Boy, I need to try to figure out the pronunciation on a lot of these names, and I do apologize if I've mispronounced any of the names that I put out there. Obviously, if you are on chat, feel free to correct me. I know Canberra was one of the corrections that Joan and Lou gave me for where they live out there in Australia. So unfortunately, I don't sit there and practice these. So I'm like sitting there putting together the list, planning it out. I'm like, boy, I probably should put in ChatGPT. How do you pronounce this if I'm in Singapore? Or how do I pronounce this if I'm in France? I've done that once before, and I do tend to forget a little bit. But so we're talking about Mishnock and Friends, and we're going through the grid. This is their fall event at Villa Roma. That last one we just gave you, it was Write a Song. Stomp and Sue taught that one. Got a number of other dances on here. The next one I'm going to pull out is called Mr. Know-It-All. So Mr. Know-It-All, it's actually interesting. So I have Addison teaching that one. It's called Mr. Know-It-All at Mishnock, but over in Windy City in Chicago, we have Michael Lynn teaching a different dance, his, called Crystal Ball, Michael Lynn, to the same song. So it's Mr. Know-It-All by Teddy Swims. So I'm going to play it here for you. And Mr. Know-It-All is by the Elbrows. Here we go. And again, Crystal Ball, Michael Lynn.

that this grid almost is writing an episode of 90 Day Fiancé. This is just one of the arguments. I'm like looking at it saying, Mr. Know-It-All, because you know that comes out in an argument, right? Better off single, love bites back. What else do we have in here? We have, Dance a Little Dirty, that episode. Kiss My Glass. Just like everything on here. I'm like, everywhere I'm looking, Love You Again. Of course, after you argue, you get to love them again. But it's kind of funny. I'm just going through this. I'm like, I wonder what kind of story we can tell by the dance names that they're being taught. All right. So I covered Mr. Know-It-All. That is Addison and Dan Elbro. Addison, of course, is Dan's son. And I'm going to go into Saturday afternoon. Addison's teaching Don't Talk to Me. John's got a dance. He's teaching called Steal Away. I'm not quite sure which one that is. I know that I'm going to guess it's probably Dylan DeClue. John has been touring this last year, bringing some of the dances from those that are competing in some of the events. And of course, with Chicago, we have some competitions coming up. We'll talk about that. And of course, we wonder, actually, Tina Foster's on the road right now driving, and Irvin's probably driving, and Tina's sitting, or vice versa. I'm not quite sure. Melissa might be in the car. But you might pass John. He might pass you. I'm not quite sure. Melissa! So we're not sure if Melissa's in the car, but that's a yell out to Melissa as well. All right, so Mishnuck and Friends, and we're talking Saturday afternoon, going through the list. I have You're Safe. Brandon taught that. Out Like That. I mentioned Out Like That. That's Trevor's great little Reba remix. That one does very well. Of course, Drink With Us. Loving that dance as well. That hits pretty good. The one I'm going to play for you here, Dawn taught this one. It's called Coco Na Na. Coco Na Na. I think I played this one before, but I'm going to play it for you again. And the song is called Everything's All Right by Aztec and DJ Coco and Kurt D. Here you go with Everything's All Right. And the dance is called Coco Na Na. This is Ellison Johnstone and Josh Talbot.

0: And my wonderful producer, Donna, is sitting on the treadmill. Unfortunately, she's got to go to Planet Fitness. Now, how do you like this? Three treadmills in our nice little area here, and one's down for the count. Another one they removed for one of those really big stair-stepping machines that nobody uses. So now Donna gets down there, finds that there's someone there, and off to Planet Fitness she goes. But she's still on top of, you know, producing the show for me. She just let me know that Coco Nana was at number one on the chart. That would be the Copper Knob chart. Dropped down to number three, but great little song. Everything's All Right, Aztec DJ Coco and Kurt D. Of course, the only other thing that's missing in that equation of a beach and a coconut tree is a nice, slushy, colorful drink with an umbrella in it, and then everything would definitely be all right. Got a couple more here I'm going to play for you. We're covering Mishnock and Friends, and then we're going to jump on over to Windy City. Windy City, we're probably going to be doing... Doing in two parts because we got a lot to cover. And of course, it's happening this weekend. There's a couple things that are going to come out of that that I'm going to report on next week. So I'm going to be playing for you Dance a Little Dirty. This is definitely an AI from DJ Tex. That's Rob Fowler's production here. So it's Rob Fowler and Kellen Geist called Dance a Little Dirty. But I'm going to be playing a little jingle for you, and then we'll get right to that song, Dance a Little Dirty, after the jingle. Here you go.
1: All Mondays at 9 p.m. UK time, it's time to carry on up the line with Dave Morgan. Yes, get ready for your top 20 teach of the week. Get on Dave's poll and let us know what you've been up to in your classes. Oh, Matron. Yes, it's the show where it all goes on. Oh, shut your face.

0: course, that was my little flub there. That was not Dance a Little Dirty. That was Love You Again. That is the Rhea Vos dance that is being taught by Steve Lescarbo. And that song was If I Could Love You Again by You and Me Harmony. Again, that's Love You Again, Rhea Vos. Now I'm going to play Dance a Little Dirty. And this is DJ Text. And this is Rob Fowler and Colin Geis.
1: All right. Don't think too hard. Just move where it feels right.

0: like the floor. Same time, next track.
1: And that was Dance a Little Dirty. That is DJ Text is the artist. And that was Rob Fowler and Kellen Geis. Well, that's what I got for you from Mishnock and Friends. And again, in about 6 months, we'll talk about them again. And check out the Facebook for the entire grid out there. You can check out everything that came out at Mishnock. We're going to go over and talk about Windy City. But before I do, I want to jump into Facebook. Say hello to Peggy Hall, who is sitting in Chicago as we speak, waiting to see everybody showing up. Of course, Tina Foster is heading out there. Looks like she's got some good grub that she brought with her. Saw some of the photos of all the things that she's cooking. And maybe we'll do this, Tina. Maybe we'll have to have a contest to see who can throw more balloons at their event. Could it be John with his throw-up balloons or Queen City? So maybe we're going to have to count how many balloons you do for John, and we will order the same amount plus one just to beat him. That's what I'm thinking. But drive safe, and of course, Peggy sitting out there waiting for everyone, wishing we were going to be out there. I think it's... I will say, though, it is kind of nice. We slept in our bed twice, maybe three times in the last month. So I'm not going to complain too much. A lot of FOMO because Windy City is a great event. And we've been there last year. And, of course, a lot of our friends are going to be there, both choreographers and instructors. And but we're not. And we're sad to know that we're not. So, again, this is Windy City. This is the Windy City Lion Dance Mania. Happens in Chicago every year. And a little history on this, I guess it's been going on for about 22 years. And it was Mark Cosenza that was running the event for the first 20. And then in 25, he handed the reins over to John. And it's John and Chris John that is hosting that. And this will be their second year out there in Rosemont, Illinois. One of the good things, one of the things that you will expect when it comes to Windy City is that Windy City does bring in a lot of international choreographers. Probably one of the biggest events next to Vegas that pulls in a lot of the internationals. I had a list here. Now, you know what? Funny, I had that list and I was rattling it all off and then I pushed it away. But, we have, that's funny. Looking at this list. So we got Chris Godden on here. We got, I'll just go through the whole list. We got Amy Bailey, Bob Boyle, Brendan Simone, Carol Tortorese, Chris Godden, Chris Shock, Christopher Gonzalez, Darren Bailey, Debbie Pencoast, Denise Boyle, Dustin Betts, Gregory Danvois, Guillaume Richard, James Coclesher Jr., Jamie Marshall, Jeff Comp, Joe Thompson-Zamaski, Kelly Cavallaro, Carrie Mouse, Kevin Formosa, Mark Fernell, Megan Barsuglia, Michael Lynn, Niels Poulsen, Rebecca Lee, Rhoda Lai, Rob Holly, Robert Walsh, Ryan Hunt, Samantha Yonk, Sarah Coate, Scott Blevins, Shane McKeever, Steve Cavanaugh, Thomas Poon, and, of course, Tina Foster. All out there in Chicago bringing you a bunch of great new dances. And, of course, I mentioned all the internationals. So what I'm going to do is that I know we've been watching New Line and a couple of the international grids over the last couple of years. Oh, let me take a step back. Sorry. Chicago, another thing that it's well known for. So Chicago does have its competition. So next week we're going to cover the competition. So they have both a amateur choreography competition, as well as a pro choreo competition. So on the pro choreo competition, it's actually kind of like Portland. I mentioned that Portland does a similar thing where you have the pros choreograph a dance during the event. So what will happen is Mark used to provide the music, so two songs, and they'd split up the two groups of professionals into one or the other, depending on what the theme was, I guess. Last year, it was international versus U.S. And the two teams would put together a dance, and they compete with them. And then they announce a winner at the end of it. So I'm just going through the list of some of the past winners on here. Cliche Love Song, Cherry on Top, Our Own Party, Chicago O, Masterpiece, Brand New Moves, Togetherness, all came out of that, Chicago. And we're curious what it's going to be this year. I think last year Mark gave John the music And we'll play those next week for you and let you know who won. And on the amateur side, of course, you have you know, all the amateur choreographers out there as well. We're going to cover that, but some of the names out there doing competition. We have Wendy Gray, Christina Hopkins, Cody Lutz, Aurora DeJong, Linda Savage Harbor, Mo Qureshi, Alyssa Smith, Brett Rue, Marsha Reeb, Kristen Lynn, Frederick Hodgen, and Sarah Brito. So we're curious what's going to come out of there. Some new dances, some new songs that we'll play for you. Last year, if you recall, we played Trapped in Your Fantasy and 4x4. So those are the overall winners of the two heats. So we had, Masterpiece was not pro, my bad. Yes, you're right. That was amateur. That was Mike Wilson. That was an amateur win from, I think, 24. And yes, and that was Mike came back last year to teach us. So yes, amateur, my bad. Read that a little too quickly. And then Carrie Mouse actually won in 2017, amateur. And that's All Catchy All Night Long was her dance, so she won first place. But last year we had Brendan teaching Trapped in Your Fantasy, which is the first heat winner. And then Steve Cavanaugh taught his 4x4, which is the second heat winner. And they're coming back this year to teach. That's one of the prizes you get, is you get to come back on staff the following year to teach. So we're going to cover them. But I think what I'm going to do is that we have a lot of U.S. and North American choreographers on this list. But I'm going to cover those next week. I figured, you know what I'm going to do this week? Let's focus a little bit on the international dances that are coming to the U.S. Some of them I've seen coming from New Line. And some of them are going to be brand new, to me at least, and maybe to you. But I wanted to start with Ryan Hunt. So Ryan and Michael Lynn are the two of the DJs in Windy City. And Ryan has a dance called King on the Inside. And this is King on the Inside by Richland. Take a listen.

him out.

And that was King on the Inside. The artist is Rich Lynn, and that is a new one by Ryan Hunt, King on the Inside, being taught at Windy City out there in Chicago. We have in the next hour, 1 p.m., we have our Chris and Mark. This is our sponsors for the North America Online Show. They're teaching their Rum and Coke. Rum and Coke. And we play this one for you. It's called Rum and Coke, the name of the song and the dance by Chris and Mark. And artist is Corp. And to tell you, I've looked at that name twice. It's probably not pronounced Corp because it's got a nice little accent on the O there. I thought it said carp at first, like the fish. But it's not. It's Corp. Here it is, Rum and Coke, another thing you should have on the beach in that coconut tree.

I'm actually thinking of making that one a theme song for the drink package that we get on our Royal Caribbean cruises, which is going to call it Rum and Coke All Night Long. Loving that one. All right, so that was called Rum and Coke. That is Chris and Mark. They're teaching that one at Windy City. Got a lot more here to cover. And again, we're talking international. I'm going to be coming back next week, and we're going to cover all the North American choreographers and some of the new dances they're bringing, as well as the competition pieces. Bringing to you the winners and a couple others that you should take a look at. So the next one I'm going to play for you is dance by Rebecca Lee and Tim Johnson. This is called Flip Your Focus, Flip Your Focus. And I appreciate the fact that these are all coming up here on Windy City, because loving a lot of these dances, a lot of these songs, and they just don't come up when we're talking about North America, unless we have one of the choreographers bringing it to the States or Canada here, or Mexico for that matter. And here we have it. So Rebecca Lee is going to be teaching Flip Your Focus, and the artist is Thund, T-H-U-N-D. That's thunder without the E-R. Here you go.

And that was Flip Your Focus by Thund. That is Rebecca Lee and Tim Johnson bringing that one to Chicago. Next one I got on the list for you, it comes from Niels Poulsen. This one is the Green Lads. This one saw come out at New Line. I don't know if it's been taught elsewhere overseas, but it's the first time I'm seeing it over here in the States. It is a Fred and Shane dance called The Green Lads. And the song is called Galloway Girls. Galloway Girls by the Green Lads. Here you go. This is called The Green Lads.

And that one's called The Green Lads. The Green Lads. Niels Poulsen is teaching that one out in Chicago. And if you're just tuning in, everyone's like, I thought this is North America in Line. It is. And what we're doing is we're talking about Windy City. And this week, I'm going to be bringing to you a bunch of the dances that are coming our way from overseas. So we talked a little bit about what Ryan's bringing. We have Mark and Chris bringing rum and coke. Well, the dance rum and coke. I don't know if they can bring rum and coke on the plane. They can probably get it. You know, one of those duty-free shops before they come over. Then Rebecca had Flip Your Focus. Niels did The Green Lad. And again, skipping over our North American choreographers and instructors. We'll get to those next week because I know I'm not getting through everything here. Next one I'm going to play for you is Michael Lynn's Nothing Wrong With You. And this is the song The Village by Warble. And chatting with him earlier today, and I appreciate him sharing with me some of the song names that are going to be played here, because a lot of these do not have step sheets as of yet. And that's one of the great things about Windy City is you tend to see a lot of brand new dances, whether it's new to the States or new to the world, coming out at Windy City. And this one is called Nothing Wrong With You, Michael Lynn. And the song is The Village by Rebel.

Tune in the first Wednesday of each month, 11 p.m. to 1 a.m. UK time, here on Line Dancer Radio for Donna and Craig's Live Love Line Show. Live for the moment. Love everybody. Adventure outside the line. Chatting about all things line dance in the worldwide

Of course, Live Love Line will be tomorrow. It is 6 p.m. to 8 p.m. That's Eastern Daylight Time. Yes, we're still in daylight until November 1st here in the States. And apparently in Canada as well. Someone can check that for me if you don't mind. That was Nothing Wrong With You. The song is called The Village. That one came out in 2024. Thank you, Tina, for pinging me. Notice that that is 24. Definitely seen it when we were over there in Europe. Haven't seen it yet hidden on the floors that I DJ, but that doesn't mean anything. I don't DJ that much. But a beautiful dance, beautiful song. It's called Nothing Wrong With You. Michael Lynn is teaching that one in Windy City. And it's funny because I hear the words, the village, nothing wrong in the village. And all I can think of is M. Night Shyamalan. I don't know if you've seen any of those movies. For some reason, I thought one of his movies was called The Village, but I could be wrong about that. All right, got a couple more here for you. We still got almost, let's say, 40 minutes. I'm making great time playing a lot of music, not talking so much. And next one I'm going to bring for you, again, we're talking international. Guillaume Richard is going to be bringing Blood from a Stone. Blood from a Stone. I'm going to play this one for you here. And the song is Blood from a Stone from Bishop Briggs.

0: from a stone.
1: And that was Blood from a Stone. Bishop Briggs is the artist, and the dance is Blood from a Stone, Guillaume Richard. And next one I got for you, by the way, The Village, yes, M. Night Shyamalan. And yes, there was something wrong with The Village. If you've seen the movie, you know what I'm talking about. All right, so we have Jeff Camps up next. He's teaching at the same hour as Guillaume. We're talking Thursday. I mean, this list is pretty big. I think I read 114 unique dances being taught at Windy City. Quite a bit. Six different rooms, and they have what's called the flight deck, which is a small space off of the ballrooms that you just go in there and do some open dancing during the day with Christopher Gonzalez. And 114, my God, you definitely have to pick and choose which ones you want, and I'm sure this is going to be a tough choice. But next one I'm going to play for you here is Wanna Be That Song, and that's Brett Eldridge is the artist in this one, and the choreographer is Jeff Comps. Here we go.

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Pull the lever, lay the seat back laughing, you slipping off your shoes while the dashboard

0: That was Wanna Be That Song. Jeff Comp is teaching that 3 p.m. in the O'Hare 2 over at Windy City. And again, we're covering the international dances that are coming out. Again, mentioned the fact that we have a lot of international artists and the choreographers and choreographers all coming over. We got DJs as well. Then you got Michael and Michael and Ryan Hunt, both choreograph and DJ, also coming out. So we have Michael and Ryan, Bob and Denise are also DJing. We also have Megan and Christopher DJing as well. And I'm looking forward to seeing all the different dances that are going to come out of the competitions. And again, we'll bring those to you. So the next one I'm going to play for you has got a little story. It's the dance called Swish Swish. This is Fred and Shane. Saw this one over at New Line as well. So New Line over there in the UK. And I noticed that they put all these bandanas on the stage. That was a little odd. I thought it was decorations, and you know, they started putting these all out there. And then when Swish Swish came on and the song was played, they started handing those bandanas out. So everyone started getting a bandana and actually dancing with the bandana. So the Swish Swish, they're swishing the bandana back, swishing it forth. So the hope is that the bandanas will make it to Windy City. And Shane was able to bring, I know Fred was had a bag or, you know, piece of luggage with all those bandanas. He was going to bring them over to a couple of the events, and that bag went missing, unfortunately. So not sure if he managed to get some of those bandanas, but hopefully if you're learning this one over at Windy City, Shane will have all the bandanas for you. And this one's called Swish Swish. The song is Katy Perry featuring Nicki Minaj. Here we go, Swish Swish.
1: They know what is what, but they don't know what is what. They just strut. What the

0: only rock with Queen, so I'm making hits with Katie.
1: So look at that. Two mistakes in one night. I don't know what it is today. Beautiful weather today.

Nothing at All by the Whiskey Brothers, and the dance is called The Smile on Your Face. And I'll bring Swish Wish to you right after this. And now you want music.

And that was a smile on my face that's being taught by Niels. And again, my apologies on the swish swish. So the swish swish I was playing for you, that was to a dance called Dunk It, which was a D-Musk, Kate Sella, and Niels Poulsen back in November 2017 called Dunk It. And Swish Swish by Katy Perry. The one I meant to play for you here is the new one by Fred and Shane. And this one is also called Swish Swish, but this is by Kelly J and Maggie Szabo and Litti. I have no idea how to pronounce these names. L-I-T-T-I-E, but, you know, one small I's, big L's. I'm not sure if you're supposed to emphasize it or not, but here you go. This is Swish Swish, the real one.

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1: And that's a great show that Dave goes through all the charts out on the internet and takes you through all them, playing some of the ones he wants to point out for you. I always try to tune in whenever I can, either on catch up or live if possible. And again, that's Thursdays. So we're back to Windy City. And again, I already knew I wasn't going to get through all of these. I got a lot to go through. We're going to come back next week and get you basically into Saturday and Sunday. We haven't even touched Friday. I think we just got into Friday with a smile on your face. And again, Swiss Swish, that was Thursday night. And my apologies on that one. Got the songs mixed up. Who would have thought that there's multiple songs called Swish Swish? The lessons you learn, right? All right. So getting back to Windy City again, we're talking about the international talent coming over here and bringing some of their dances that are being danced overseas. And I mentioned that Michael Lynn had Crystal Ball, and we played that one for you. Get that song for you here. I wrote that down. Mr. Know-It-All, Teddy Swims. Of course, that was taught this last week at Mishnuk as well, under the name Mr. Know-It-All, different dance. I wanted to play one for you by Gregory Danvois, and this is Find My Way. Find My Way is the name of the dance. Hopefully, I got the right song for you on this one. It's called Save Me. So here you go.

And that was Save Me by War and Treaty, and that is the dance Find My Way, Gregory Danvois, being taught again at Windy City. Got a couple more for you here, and then we're going to hang it up and bring it back next week. Hopefully, we have a lot to bring you. Hopefully, chat with Tina Foster, maybe. We'll see. All right, so we got a couple more I'm going to play for you. I'm going to skip a little bit. We're going to go one more from Friday, and I'm going to pull two off of Friday and then one over on Saturday, and then we'll revisit this grid next week. The one I wanted to bring you is called Hot Daddies, and that one is just released. What do we got here? I believe that is Fred and Shane. Who else? Might have a couple other people on that one. Again, not released. But the funny thing is that I know the song. Because if you dance in the bars at all, you would know this by Making It Hot. That is the name of the TikTok dance that's gone viral, I guess is the word. And here we go with a song, Shimmy a Dance, that was brought out by the boys called Hot Daddies. The song is called Hot by Daddy Yankee and Pitbull. Hot Daddies.

they know I'm about it. And again, if you guys dance in the bar, you recognize that one as Making It Hot. That's the TikTok viral dance that's danced in the clubs. But the Fred and Shane, I believe, are the choreographers. Could be a couple others on there. We got to wait for more details to come out or step sheet to come out. Called Hot Daddies. Hot Daddies. Of course, Fred and Shane, not sure which one is the hot one. You guys can tell me. But that was Hot Daddies. The song is Hot by Daddy Yankee and Pitbull. All right, so one more from Friday, and then I'm going to skip over to Saturday and play one more from Saturday, also being taught by Shane. And then we're going to set this grid aside, have a good weekend, and then come back next week, and we'll keep talking Windy City. So the one I'm going to play for you is Mark and Chris. They're going to be teaching it. It's not one of theirs, but it's one of Esmeralda's. This is Esmeralda Van De Poel. And pulled this one out because they are teaching it again, Windy City. But they also had it on Live Love Line. So, of course, their Live Love Line, Chris and Mark online on Live Love Line. This is Season 9, Episode 3, and I think we're on 2 years now. But this one's called Attention, and the song is Attention by Charlie Puth. Here we go.

So that's number three for the day, third mistake for the day. I'm out. See ya. Goodbye. Show's ended. No, not yet. But yeah, that was Attention. Yes, there is a dance called Attention by Esmeralda, but that's not the one Chris and Mark are teaching. They're teaching a dance called Attention by themselves. And I don't have the music. I'm going to have to get you the music. I'll have to play that next week. We'll make a special point of playing that next week. So my apologies to Chris and Mark on that. And I think I'm ready to escape and at least get this last song in. And again, we'll come back next week. We'll play Attention, the real one that Chris and Mark will be teaching. The one I wanted to play for you, though, the finish off the day, can't end quick enough here, is called Hero in the Room. And I thought this was actually pretty cool. This is a dance that was choreographed by the New Line team. So this is Shane, Niels, Ryan, Michael, Fred, Carrie, and Debbie. So that's Shane McKeever, Niels Poulsen, Ryan Hunt, Michael Lynn, Fred McKeever, Fred Whitehouse, Fred McKeever. Boy, this is not a Freudian slip. Carrie Mouse and Debbie Rushton. They choreographed this dance while they're at New Line. It's called Hero in the Room. And the song is also called Hero in the Room by Jeremy Rosato. That's all I got for you this week. I think I'm just going to go crawl under the sheets, go to bed, get a good night's sleep, and maybe tomorrow I won't make so many mistakes. So sorry about that. But I do wish all those that are traveling to Chicago safe travels. And I think Mark and Chris are their tail end of their trip to Heathrow to fly on over here. Hopefully you guys got one of those great first class seats where you can lay down, and we'll be chatting with you soon. So have a great one. We'll see you on the dance floor. This is called Hero in the Room, Jeremy Rosato by the New Line team.

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1: Well, good evening, or good morning, good afternoon, depending on whereabouts you are in the world, and whether you're listening to myself live on Mixcloud or Catch Up. How are you all doing? I hope you have had a fantastic week filled with lots of activity. So you can head on into the Line Dancer Radio chat room on Facebook and come and tell me all about what you have been up to. Yet again, I cannot believe it is Thursday. Can somebody please tell me where the weeks go and where has this year gone? How is it October already? It's just crazy. And still chasing my tail, meeting myself, coming backwards. I've been trying to get so much done with this coming weekend, but I've still got packing to do when I finish and a delightful early start. But it's because we all love what we do, right? Huge thank you to each and every one of our DJs keeping us entertained throughout the week. Something for us all here on Line Dancer Radio. And a thank you to Adrian for another fantastic all request show. You just never know what you're going to get, which makes it even more exciting, doesn't it? Some great songs on there and a great mix, old, new, fast, slow, different genres. Absolutely loved it. Thank you so much. So what have I got in store for you this show? Well, some country music, shock horror, hopefully some very recognizable names, but I still can't find dances to the tracks, and I am more than prepared to be told otherwise because several of them I'm quite shocked by, and I'm like, really? Definitely couldn't find anything, but I am only human, so I do make mistakes, and I am more than happy to hold my hand up and make any retractions necessary. But if not, just sit back, relax, and enjoy what I have in store. If any of them do inspire you to choreograph, then please feel free to let me know. It was very nice listening to some of the songs played on Adrian's All Request Show, and I'm like, I played that one, and I begged for there to be a dance to it. Oh, and I played that one, and I wanted there to be a dance to it. So yeah, the Teddy Swims with Maren Morris, some things I'll never know, I'll never forget, because I'd played it several times, and then we had the Queen herself tuned in, Jo Thompson-Szymanski, and she messaged to say that there was a forthcoming dance from herself with Niels to that, and I was like, yes! So yeah, it does pay off, I've got to say. And listening to them back, it's like, oh yeah, that's nice. So if there's any that do make you I can't say pen to paper because we don't really do that anymore, do we? Although a dying art. If any of them do inspire you, let me know. If you've got any projects in the making, just so that I don't play them on air, please feel free to drop me a note and I will do my utmost not to play them. Just in case we have a little bit of a crossover and great minds think alike sort of thing. Or if there's just somebody who you really like the sound of and you'd like me to find more from them, then again, I will do my very best. Of course, I've got some questions for you. Now, the country-themed quiz seemed to go down quite well last week, so I may continue on that trajectory and just testing our knowledge of country music. I mean, we are tuned in and I am playing country music, so there's a mutual love of country music all around, I feel, and makes sense just to make the most of it and test our knowledge, get those cogs turning, brush away any cobwebs, you know. But first up, I'm going to play some music as always because that's what we're here for. I'm going to kick things off with a nice gentle track from none other than Blake Shelton, and I adore this song. This is Mine Would Be You.

Blake Shelton there with Mine Would Be You. Now, normally I leave it a little while before I head on into the chat room, but because somebody has commented something that kind of relates to that track, I'm going to come in and say my hellos early. So I hope you excuse me for just breaking a little bit of tradition, popping into the chat after one song. What's that all about? But it's so lovely to see several of you in the chat. Thank you so much. A big hello to our lovely Jean Robinson. She's saying hi to everyone. Hope everyone is okay. And naturally, we always hope that you're doing well as well. She has said, well, Jenny, I know you like to know what is going on with everyone. You know me so well. I am very nosy, aren't I? She's like, well, my good news is, I'm loving that I get to say this as well as Adrian, is I haven't got to go on dialysis yet. 3.5 years ago, I was told I had 6 to 12 months before I go on dialysis. So I'm rather pleased with myself. It's not happening just yet. Well done to you. I'm in such a good mood. I don't mind if you make me spend money tonight. I never make anybody spend money. If you choose to, because you happen to like what I play, then that's a whole different ball game. But no, honestly, it's amazing news. And why don't you treat yourself and book yourself another line dance weekend or something? You so deserve it. And one more never hurt anyone, right? So I had to read that out. I was like, yay. We have Jan with us. How are you doing? And she's saying, as always, tuning in for some great country music, company and riddles. I hope you're well. I hope I don't disappoint on any front there for you. Suzanne is with us. She's bragging because she's listening while in bed. 6:30 a.m. Heavy eyelids. Love to you all. If you happen to fall asleep, then not a problem at all. Drift, let yourself drift back off. Sleep is a necessary factor of life. I just need to keep telling myself that. Joan is with us. How are you doing? I'm loving the fact that you had your show, and it was, there was like a voting poll within your chat for your solo show coming up. So hopefully all is well and you're looking forward to that. So I was tuned in. I was just absolutely manic at work, and more so than normal, because yesterday was like the cutoff point for our in-year recognition targets. So it was all hands on deck all week, and the cases that we got through, oh my goodness, it was just relentless work. Not that it isn't anyway, but the pressure was on, because if we didn't hit the targets, then we don't get our in-year recognition award, which tends to come in November's pay, which is really, really handy for Christmas shopping. So yeah, we were just like case and case and case, whereas sometimes we'll do like maybe a dozen cases and then we all seem to just have a bit of a natural break and have a chat. Sometimes it's about cases, sometimes it's about what we've got planned. Just to have that little bit of a break before you reset and carry on with the next thing. It's never excessive. But yeah, there was just none of that going on at all. It was like, right, next lot. And our line manager was like, let me know when you need more cases. Let me know when you're down to the last two in your queue and I'll send some more. I'm like, really? There's more? Yeah, I'd say the best word was definitely relentless. But I was tuned in and I did thoroughly enjoy that going on. So well done to you, and I look forward to listening to that. Lou's with us as well. Thank you very much. You're being like a little advocate for me, and I really do appreciate it. I like the comment. There's lots of people suggesting about the Rising Star, and I did see, Lou, that you had put my name forward. So much appreciated. Thank you so much. And we've converted you to a fan of Sleepless in Seattle. When I played 2-4 and Sleepless in Seattle back a couple of weeks ago, I know that you were like, no, I think that one's going to grind on me a little bit, sort of thing. I could think I could get fed up a bit, more so than 2-4. And we've converted you. I'm like, yay. So I do hope that everybody does enjoy that one. It's a great little dance. It's a real feel good factor.
Two walls, no tags, no restarts, and that is just heaven for a teacher to say to people and for dancers to hear. So, yeah, much appreciated. But Louis also saying, since my life started revolving around playlist development instead of Teams meetings, which is way better, I've got to say, playlist development is way much more fun, I've gained a lot of respect for Blake's work. He is a very good storyteller. Have you heard his song, Granddaddy's Gun? There you go. That's one of my favourites, like the story within it. I absolutely love that one. So, yeah. Jean's also saying, I'm so excited for this Saturday as my daughter is going with me to Baxter House Country Night with the amazing Glenn Rogers. Ah, Glenn makes singing look so effortless, and he's got a unique voice. So I'm sure you're going to enjoy, but great that you get to go together. Lou saying, we loved running that vote in the show. Our listeners ultimately chose to call Joan's solo show Joan's Zone. I know. I can't wait to hear what she comes up with. Brilliant. I loved that you were trying to, and I've got to say, I have tried saying it myself when you had the one with instructions on how to say the Joan Arone. I can't. So you did come very close, I have to say. Well done on that one. I'm like, Joan Arone. Yeah, so I have been practicing. Chloe is with us. She's listening, going to pack, then shower, and hopefully get some sleep. Yep, she's joining me tomorrow with the trip to St. Anne's. I've had my shower. That was during Adrian's show. And I still have to pack. I've got everything ready to load into the car regarding like the weekend's side of things. So all of the room decorations, the table decorations, etc., etc. But I still haven't packed any of my clothes or my medication or anything. That is going to be after the show, and then, like she says, hopefully get some sleep. I will be doing the same. And Leanne, I hope you're feeling better. She's saying, good evening, laying in bed, listening. She hasn't been well at all this week. So we missed you on Tuesday, but I do hope that you are resting. And by me kidnapping your daughter for the weekend, is kidnapping the right word? Is when you know about it, gives you a little bit of peace and quiet around the house. Well, she's quite quiet anyway. but yeah, enjoy some tranquility. Okay, so enough jibber jabbering, as much as Lou does enjoy that. I'm going to crack on with some more songs before getting your first quiz question ready. Up next, a track from Gareth, and this is One That Got Away.

That was Gareth singing One That Got Away. Going to go straight on to the next one. I say I've got to make up for all the amount of jibber-jabbering that I just did. So Parker McCollum now, and this is Pretty Heart.

That was Parker McCollum there with Pretty Heart. Chloe's probably categorised that quite well. God bless her. She's like, it's consented kidnapping. I'm like, yeah, you're okay to join us as long as your mum and dad say it's okay. Yeah, they do. It's fine. Like, all right, okay. Leanne, yes, bless you. She's like, feeling a lot better, but miss coming to class on Tuesday. We did miss you. Louise basically almost got a one-to-one. There was Chloe, Gemma and myself, and kind of used it as catch-up time. There was just a lot of different things going on. A couple of them got married last Friday, so naturally weren't going to be there. Then a couple of the sisters, unfortunately, their dad was taken ill. So they were looking after her. A couple are on holiday because it's just that time of year. And I was like, okay. But we utilized the time to play a little bit of catch up and went through some of the dances that we do in the later class. Because I'm trying to get some of them to move up. And I was like, look, they're not all scary dances that they do, I promise. But yeah, we'll catch you back up. Don't worry, Leanne. It's only 1 week. It's fine. Right. Now, this name, I'm guessing, is going to have been seen a lot and talked about, especially with the country to country lineup being announced for next year. There might have been somebody on that list called Riley Green. Correct me if I'm wrong. But this is That's Just Me from Riley Green.

0: Riley Green there with That's Just Me. If it's not a name that you know of, I'm sure you will. I'm definitely one to listen to. It's fabulous. And I haven't come across one yet that I don't like. So if you haven't got many of his tracks, definitely check him out.
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2: There's no place I'd rather be.
0: So that is your cue. You know exactly what to do. Send those requests over to Adrian, ready for next week's show. He cannot do an all request show without all of your requests, whether it's your current favorite dance, whether it's a TV advert, theme song, trip down memory lane. There's a dance there. honestly, it's your request show. Adrian just presses play. and I'm very, very, very biased. I love listening to what has been requested. And sometimes there's some real throwbacks and others. I mean, Never Ending Story, that for me is an earworm and I love it. And that'll be what I'll be going through, even though I'm going to play so many songs. And he played many after Never Ending Story. That's what's going to go through my head as I put my head on a pillow at some point in the early hours of the morning. I love it. There's something about the melody in that one. It just sticks in my head. So make sure you do send those requests over to Adrian. All right, let's keep going. Up next, this one I'm really surprised with. So again, if you know otherwise, please feel free to let me know. It is Ashley McBride with What If We Don't.

can't grumble at Ashley McBride. That is What If We Don't. Also, another name that you may have seen posted quite a bit over the last couple of days. She is amazing. I can remember her first journey over to Country to Country, and she's just gone from strength to strength. The very first time that I saw her was when I was in Nashville in 2017, and we went to Marty Stewart's late night jam at the Ryman Auditorium, and he must have been a good way past halfway through the show, and it is late night, it's after the CMA Awards, but it's so worth doing. And he was introducing different people, different artists were coming on and doing sets, and he was performing with his band as well and telling stories. And then he brought this young girl out. The curtains were closed behind him, and she walked on stage with a guitar, and he was saying how he'd come across her and that he was going to be supporting her and hoping that nothing but good things basically were going to come her way. And she sang one song, that's it, that's all we got from her. And me and my friend Angela, we were there and we were like, oh, we like her. So I was like, straight on Facebook, and I was like, right, can I find her and make sure that I can follow her page and things like that. And yeah, she's gone from strength to strength. Still love Girl Going Nowhere. It's a beautiful, beautiful song. So yeah, seeing where she is now and touring, headlining, just remarkable. And she is the nicest person. She's teeny tiny. She's not quite as teeny tiny as Maren Morris, but she's still teeny tiny. But she is a big personality, and absolutely adore her. So yeah, that was Ashley McBride, What If We Don't. So how are we feeling? Are we all warmed up? I've gone over half an hour already. How crazy is that? I'm just wondering whether we are up for our first quiz question. Yeah? I'm hoping that you're saying yes to this. All right. Ears open? Are we listening? Are you ready? Name the first names of the mother and daughter duo, the Judds. There you go. Name the first names of the mother and daughter duo, the Judds. And I'm going to play Carter Faith featuring Wyatt Flores with Nothing Better to Do. To do.

Carter Faith featuring Wyatt Flores there with Nothing Better to Do. If you've got nothing better to do than tune into Line Dancer Radio, then that's not a bad thing at all. And we do thank you all so, so much for your continued support. Whether you happily chat and join in, or whether you just have us on in the background whilst pottering around doing housework or learning your next dance, whatever it may be, honestly, thank you so, so much. I've got to say, Adrian was probably fastest finger first, but he was like, Winona and, oh, won't come to me. So he only got 50% of that one. Lou, Jan and Joan in the chat, absolutely well done. Naomi and Winona, brilliant. Thank you so, so much. Lou's like, it keeps tagging someone I don't even know. It's all right. I get it. And some random person has now just been tagged in our chat. So they're going to get loads of notifications of people commenting. Who knows? They may then become a fan of Line Dancer Radio. So it was worth doing. I'm going to play you one next from Darius Rucker. I've played it before and still can't believe that there isn't anything to this, but here is Comeback Song.

0: song.
1: Darius Rucker there with Comeback Song. Such a feel good. He is a great artist, and you can just tell when you hear the first words, you're like, oh yeah, that's Darius Rucker. All right, I am going to keep going because I've got so many tracks. Russell Dickerson now, and this is Blue Tacoma.

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3: Okay, straight into Thompson Square. This is If I Didn't Have You. But I'm glad I do. I'm glad I have each and every one of you.

But I'm very glad that I do have you. Okay, Lanco next, and this is Greatest Love Story.

Lanko there with Greatest Love Story. It's beautiful. I've been looking through some more questions and I'm wondering, I'm like, oh, will they know this one? Will they know that one? I'm like, eeny, meeny, miny, mo. Which 1982 hit is considered Willie Nelson's biggest hit? That is your next question. Which 1982 hit is considered Willie Nelson's biggest hit? That is your next question. And up next, we have Chris Lane with Big, Big Plans. Not just big, big, big plans.

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It's Betty here. I'm wondering, have you voted this month? If not, why not? 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You know it's the right thing to do.

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1: Oh, I snuck in a back-to-back there, so I hope you don't mind. We had Chris Lane with Big, Big Plans, and then Josh Ross kicked out of bars. Should have given you plenty of time, though, to ponder the question. Which 1982 hit is considered Willie Nelson's biggest hit? There was several of you on that one, but well done. Always on my mind. Lots of people straight in on that one. Lou saying, I'm a huge Willie Nelson fan. You can verify that with Adrian. Absolutely fabulous indeed. Well done. See, I still haven't managed to find any yet that's caught you out, but hopefully you enjoy the brain being tickled, shall we say, nonetheless. Now, I'm going to get away with this one on a bit of a technicality because there is a dance to a remix version of this, but this is Reba McEntire with Fancy.

And so that was a bit of a technicality getting away with that one. And there is a dance to a remix version of that Reba McEntire with Fancy. The gifts coming in thick and fast there. Thank you very much. And Jill is with us. Yay. How are you doing, my lovely? She's saying hi to everyone. A great class tonight at James's. Newest teach, Finders Keepers by Gary O'Reilly. And as usual with Gary's dances, it's a hit with me. That is a great track. I knew, honestly, straight away when I heard it, I was like, there's no way I am going to get to play that one. And yeah, rightly so. I'm sure that's doing very well for a lot of people in classes. I'm kind of hanging fire to see if Andrew does it, because I can see it being one his classes would enjoy. And there's no point in crossing over when we are so close. But if he doesn't, then I will throw that in as a nice easy one for my class. Tomorrow and Saturday, I am dancing with our very own Adrian Checkley with Kim Ray and being entertained by the fabulous Duke Box Country Duo. How lucky am I? I know. They are up. Is it the Savoy? Because you guys are there and I'm at the Inn on the Prom in St. Anne's. So we're just on the road. I said that to Kieran a couple of weeks ago. I was like, we're up there at the same time. So yeah, a long way to go, but absolutely well worth it. So I'm sure you're going to have a great time. Jean, bless you, saying, sorry, Jenny, I'm going to say goodnight. We'll catch the rest on catch up. So hi, Jean, on catch up. Have a great weekend, everyone. I know I will. Yes, I'm sure you will. Please do. I'm sure there will be lots of smiles on your face. Lou saying, we are loving Finders Keepers also. Yeah, it is. It was just as soon as I heard it, I was like, yeah, there's no way I'm going to get to play that one. And glad it's doing really well. And Luke Combs and Luke Bryan, you can't really go wrong, can you? And then just throw a certain choreographer named Gary O'Reilly in the mix. And yeah, win, win, win. Okay, I'm going to keep the music flowing as best as I can for you. And I'm going to let you listen to Dustin Lynch, Riding Roads. And I might be on the hunt for another quiz question.

Justin Lynch there with Riding Roads. Now, this next artist, I absolutely love listening to his voice. I could put a whole show together quite happily and not get bored. So it gives me great pleasure to play a track from Chris Young. This is Hanging On.

Oh, I love being able to play Chris Young. That is hanging on. I honestly, I'm just so in love with his voice. Beautiful. And I don't mind whether it's a ballad. I don't mind if it's a more upbeat. There's still just a smoothness to his voice. And yummy, yummy, yummy. Ah, just like, it's just one of those that is, I don't know, it's just like velvet to my ears, I suppose. yeah, love it, love it, love it, love it. Love his voice, shall we say. I'm going to give you another question. Hopefully you're ready. Kris Kristofferson, Willie Nelson, Waylon Jennings, and Johnny Cash formed which country music supergroup? There you go. Kris Kristofferson, Willie Nelson, Waylon Jennings, and Johnny Cash formed which country music supergroup? And whilst you're putting your answers in the chat or messaging me, you can have a listen to Jess and the Bandits' Kiss You Now.

0: Mondays at 9 p.m. UK time, it's time to carry on up the line with Dave Morgan. Yes, get ready for your top 20 teach of the week. Get on Dave's poll and let us know what you've been up to in your classes.
1: Oh, matron.
0: Yes, it's the show where it all goes on.
1: Oh, shut your face.
2: And that reminds me, I need to head on over and vote. I've been doing Love Bites Back the last couple of weeks and then did Fred's beautiful waltz. It was worth it. And I love the song. I haven't been able to play it on here for years because there was already dances to it. So yeah, there's now another one to choose from. But yeah, it was worth it. There we go. Love, as I say, the song, and great and not difficult. It's not complicated, which is really nice. So yeah, if you have learned anything new, make sure you head on over to Dave's poll and vote. That is not for your favorite. Dave's poll is very up to date. That's what we're wanting. We want Dave's poll to be as up-to-date as possible, and it is what you are currently teaching or being taught in classes, whether you like it or not. If it's your new favourite, great, but it's just to give a reflection of what is being done out and about on our dance floors around the world. Now, of course, we know that we all have our favourites, and you can vote for them. But that's at linedancerweb.com, and you can put as many of your oldie favourites or your new favourites in there as you like. So that is where your favourites go. Head on over to linedancerweb.com for them. What you're currently doing, that's what Dave's poll's for. Oh, lots of you were straight on with that one, I've got to say. Well done. I did think it was going to be a bit of an obvious one, but Chris Christopherson, Willie Nelson, Waylon Jennings and Johnny Cash formed which country music supergroup? It was the Highwaymen. So a huge well done to all of you. Losing greatest country supergroup of all time. I think the collective group has to go to the 50th celebration year when they all did the massive collaboration. Surely that's got to be classed as the greatest super country group. But yes, I do understand where you're coming from, Lou, totally. And I'm going to give you this next one because as line dancers, especially in the recent years, I'm sure we're all going to get this one. Which song became Faith Hill's 7th number one on the Hot Country Song charts? There you go. So which song became Faith Hill's 7th number one on the Hot Country Song charts? I hopefully gave you a little bit of a clue for that one because she's got a lot of music, I've got to say. And you can listen to Little Big Town. This is Bring It On Home.

I say it every time, their harmonies are just divine. Little Big Town there with Bring It On Home. I'm got to say, I'm slightly taken aback. I obviously didn't give a big enough clue with this one, but she has so many to choose from. Which song became Faith Hill's 7th number one on the Hot Country Song Charts? So several of you went with This Kiss. Awesome song, by the way. But we've got none of you as yet with the correct answer. So should I let it play one more song while you have a ponder? So which song became Faith Hill's 7th number one on the Hot Country Song Charts? It's the dance that we dance to, it is only a couple of years old. And a certain person had a very, very good year of choreography last year and did rather well at the CBAs. But yeah, there you go. Let's see whether we get it from that one. And you can have a listen to Martina McBride and Pat Monahan singing Marry Me.

See, there we go. You just needed to listen to Martina McBride and Pat Monahan singing Marry Me to be able to get that one. So, yes, absolutely. And to be fair, she has some incredible, not even some, a lot of amazing tracks. So not necessarily the easiest one. But which song became Faith Hill's seventh number one on the Hot Country Songs chart? It was Breathe. Breathe, Chloe. Breathe. I like that, though, because I always think I'm a little bit strange. I like that, though, because I always think I'm a little bit strange. I know people are going to go, but we know that you are.

and the song isn't like that well known, or I'm going, oh, what's that one that was playing the other night? It's weird. It's like I compartmentalize. And when I'm literally doing this where there's no dances, so dances isn't at the forefront, I'm like, ah, I can say, I was messaging Lou earlier about song, and I was like, oh yeah, and this one by Kacey Musgraves. Oh, this one by Zac Brown Band. And I can do it. It's really, really odd. So interestingly, you had in my head your country music head on, and you were like, oh yeah, well, Faith Hill, This Kiss was amazing. And it was, that one was huge for her. And the line dancing thing went out of our heads. if it didn't, then just use that as the excuse anyway. But yeah, as soon as I gave the clue about like the choreographer and then the dancing, it was like, oh, it's got to be Breathe. Like, yay. So well done. Okay. Up next, Trisha Yearwood, and this is Georgia Rae.

She is such a talented woman. Trisha Yearwood there with Georgia Rain. Absolutely beautiful from her. As I say, we all know Garth Brooks, but yeah, to me, Trisha, yeah, she just had it. Up next, Joe D. Messina and Tim McGraw with Bring on the Rain. That's all it's done. So maybe not.

straight from the Honky Tonk Highway dance floor to your speakers. Katie and Maz bringing you the tracks, lighting up line dance floors right now on the second Tuesday of each month, 9 p.m. to 10 p.m. From viral TikTok favourites to the songs making waves in bars and clubs across the USA, plus the newest dances we can't get enough of. 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

Oh, and a huge thank you to Katie and Maz, who brought us the Sunday show, the LDF Online Dancer Radio. And then this weekend, I'm going to make my apologies because I'm going to be very, very hard pressed to listen, even though it is pre-recorded, with packing up after a weekend event and traveling home. But please do tune in to our lovely Lou and Joan. And even despite the time difference and it being a very unsociable time for themselves, they very, very kindly pre-recorded a show for us to still be part of each DJ taking their turn and bringing you something just a little bit different on Sundays here, 1 p.m. UK time. So a big thank you to you both, and I will try and listen back on Mixcloud for that one. So my apologies in advance, but I know it's going to be a great show. I'm going to take you back to Little Big Town now, and this is I'm With The Band.

Little Big Town there. I'm with the band. Oh, which band, if you could say that about any band, which band would you choose to be able to say, I'm with the band? I mean, it's got to be a real feel-good factor to be able to say that one, yeah? okay, so next question. Which country music star has been a coach on American Idol and The Voice? That is your next question. Which country music star has been a coach on American Idol and The Voice? Up next, I have one from the legend that is Dolly Parton, and this is Light of a Clear Blue Morning.

the legend Dolly Parton, Light of a Clear Blue Morning. Hopefully that put a smile on your faces. And you are absolutely spot on. Lou and Jan have both commented in the chat room as a answer to the question. And the question was, which country music star has been a coach on American Idol and The Voice? You are 100% correct with Keith Urban. I'm going to give you a back-to-back, so I'm going to give you another question. Who did Brad Paisley duet Whiskey Lullaby with? It's a beautiful, beautiful song. Whoa. That's a tingles down the spine one. Who did Brad Paisley duet Whiskey Lullaby with? That is your next quiz question. And your back-to-back is Chase Beckham singing Whiskey on the Wall, followed by Megan Maroney, Beautiful Things.

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1: I do keep me entertained whilst I am busy working, so thank you both. Look forward to Tuesday. You are all so good, and it is a beautiful song, so I am not surprised that you knew the answer to that question. Who did Brad Paisley duet Whiskey Lullaby with? Absolutely spot on, Alison Krauss. Just out of curiosity, does anybody know the group that she was part of? And there was a dance. I want to say it was Peter and Alison. I was going back quite a bit. Was it Mouse in the Windmill? I'm sure that was from them. Yeah. And quirky, to say the least. Okay, let's keep going because I've got like less than 20 minutes to go. This is crazy how fast it's gone. Hopefully time is going to slow down once I come off air so that I can do all of the after show work and get everything packed and still get sleep. Still be up at like 5 o'clock, pack the car, go get petrol. It's crazy. All right, Mark Wills I have up next for you, and this is 19-something.

That was Mark Wills and 19-something. I straight in there, Joan. Thank you so much. Saying Union Station was Alison's group. It was indeed. I think she's got quite a distinctive voice, I've got to say. And it was Mouse in the Windmill, was a dance, and it was from 2012. 2012. Why did I just say 2012? Oh, honestly, this is my head just being, I've got to get things done. I've got to get things done. And I do apologize. It wasn't Pete and Alison. It was Tina Argyle. So yeah, Mouse in the Windmill. I just think that's so funny. The song with No Place to Hide. But yeah, Mouse in the Windmill. The title stayed with me, but it's from Alison Krauss and Union Station. So yeah, there you go. The show that doesn't have dance related topic at all and managing to just name drop dances in there. Okay. Oh, less than a quarter of an hour. Right. Sheryl Crow is coming your way now, and this is Strong.

Sheryl Crow there with Strong Enough. Now, the next artist I don't get to play much of at all, if I'm perfectly honest, but it comes from Eric Church, and this is something that I will be in a few hours' time on the road.

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1: Oh, just a couple of other shows that we have for you here on Line Dancer Radio throughout the week. And this next one is the one that's probably caught my ear the most these last few days. It comes from First Time Flyers, and it's Coming Home.

Hopefully that had your feet tapping away there. That is probably my favourite of my research this week. First time flyers, and that is coming home. So thank you so much for joining me, staying with me, and participating in the quiz questions as well. I hope you all have a fantastic weekend and a great week ahead. I will fill you in on the joys of the Beginner Improver Weekend next week. I love the Beginner Improver Weekends, and we throw in some golden oldies as well that would now probably be classified as improvers. And just seeing everybody's confidence grow and grow and grow. It's just brilliant. Until next time, though, stay happy, stay healthy, and of course, where possible, please keep dancing.

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2: 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And I can tell you that your kindness is making a real difference. So whether you've donated, fundraised, or simply spread the word, please know that you are part of something truly special. Thank you from all of us at the LDF.

0: Just say, Alexa, play Line Dancer Radio. Line Dancer Radio. And you too can join the party. We'll have you feeling all right. We're dancing on air. Watch the sunlight shine, hear the music. Line Dancer Radio. We love you, Alexa. 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Just say, Alexa, play Line Dancer Radio. Oh, I got
1: the buzz and the band and a straight from the Honky Tonk Highway dance floor to your speakers, Katie and Maz bringing you the tracks, lighting up line dance floors right now on the second Tuesday of each month, 9 p.m. to 10 p.m. From viral TikTok favourites to the songs making waves in bars and clubs across the USA, plus the newest dances we can't get enough of. 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
1: And we are hoping for an eventful but not eventful show today on Enjoy the Ride. A little bit in and out of schedule, in that normally this time in the month we may be playing classics, alphabetical order of Australian choreographed classics, but we're away for the long weekend, and it gave me an opportunity last week to have a multitude of guests from where we were staying in Country Music Capital. Unfortunately, we did get a split show. I'm not sure how that's going to replay. 30 minutes into the show, everything just switched off and died. We were in the country, but that shouldn't be a problem. I did have good internet access. So I went back on air, and we recorded the rest of the show. I've uploaded both halves, let's say, of the show, and I'm hoping the powers to be in Line Dancer Radio can find a way of melding them together so they create one Enjoy the Ride guest created show. So we're going with new and hot. And I've got lots of new and hot Australian choreography. And Suzanne and Debbie, we're going to finally play Steal Away. However, every version of this track I get is from the live CMA Fest. Now, I told you before, Suzanne, if you're in a position to get me a regular recording of that, I'd be happy to play it. But at least everyone in the world gets to listen to Keith Urban with Steal Away, even if it is live.
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So, Suzanne, we finally got a version of Steal Away on Enjoy the Ride. Thank goodness. Confusing a few of us Aussies with our daylight saving, and a little bit more confusing at the end of the month because we've just gone on daylight saving and Europe goes off daylight saving in about 2 weeks' time. So I'll keep you up to date, and you can always check out on the website, or you can just Google and find out what time it is for me to start at 8 o'clock on a Sunday morning in the UK. And I do that as well. So I'm checking at the moment. So I'm starting at 6, and in a couple of weeks, I'll be starting at 7. Australian Eastern Standard Time, or Daylight Saving Time, so that it wakes up Europe at 8 o'clock in the morning. But I don't want to be here dragging my boots, because that's exactly what Rebecca Canavan Fox is not doing. Because with her new dance, the whiskey's hot and the beer cold, she's got Danielle Bradbury singing Stop Dragging Your Boots. And Rebecca's got a few in today's program. She must have been busy on the floor and busy with the pen, as she's got some brand new choreography released this week and coming out on Enjoy the Ride with their new and hot Australian choreography.

Yeah, stop dragging my boots. Turn that volume up a little bit now. I hope that's a bit clearer down in Canberra. And had an issue with my mixer, but I think it's sounding pretty good at the moment. This is interesting. Jeff Tuke has choreographed a dance. Now, instrumentals are not certainly uncommon, to the Peter Gunn version by the Blues Brothers from the Blues Brothers movie. He's called it the Peter Gunn Cha-Cha. And try it or just enjoy the Blues Brothers band with the Peter Gunn theme.

Yeah, I think that's longer than Cowboy Char. From the Blues Brothers Char, Jeff Tuke, and some brand new dance. And thanks for all those tuned in on this gorgeous Sunday afternoon in Australia. And we hope we're waking up to a lovely European Sunday morning. Lou, giving you the updates on what's happening. We've got Adrian Checkley's show after this, after a couple of hours after this, with the Country Love. Oh, no, he's doing his LDF show, Country Love, after that. And Big Dave with some breaking news. Catherine, you need more clocks or watches in your home. Tell me about it. Tanya's ready. Great. Maria, busy. Some Beatles concert, is it? If you're 64, maybe. Joan, thank you. Erin, yes, awake, alive, and here. Suzanne, yeah, played Breakaway early on to kick off the show. Amanda, hope you had a great day and are now relaxing. Red 40, yeah, we know who that is. Well, if you don't, check out her Facebook or her Insta and that for fashion and line dancing. Isn't that right? We got some great music and some great dancers coming up. Some I've taught, some I've played, and some I'm likely to play. And this next one, Stevie Wonder. Isn't she lovely? What a classic from Stevie Wonder. And the dancer's called She's Lovely, Rebecca Canavan Fox. I told you, got a few on today's show, and she's got one right now. Isn't she lovely? Because she's lovely.

Yeah, an improver dance from Rebecca there, where she's lovely. Mix it and match, and we've got some music that I've played before, that's been choreographed to before, but I'm not going to say I'm not going to play it because it's had other dancers choreographed to it. Otherwise, we wouldn't have a beginner dance to or an improver dance to get gone because, oh, there's already intermediate dance to get gone. So I'm going to hit you with some known tracks, but also some new tracks on today's show. Mixing and matching, that's what we're about today on Enjoy the Ride. Just like this one. The song is Galway Girl. Won't be the first time Ed Sheeran sung it on Line Dancer Radio. Haven't played in a long time. And there's a new dance. Shanti DeMel has got a little AB, absolute beginner dance, called Galway Girl AB. She

And he can't get away with much because even Garth Brooks in his last live concert played an Ed Sheeran track. How's that? Pretty perfect, isn't it? Oh! Oh! Did he get you there? Jeff Tuke has choreographed a dance, and he's choreographed to the Forrester Singers, Forrester Sisters, Their Hearts Are Dancing. And he's got another waltz. Now, we know of Rosalie Mackay in Australia's Their Hearts Are Dancing, one, an intermediate. Then she's got a beginner dance to that track as well. But it doesn't mean there can't be others because it's such a great waltz. Ing Song.

Yes, Amanda, you were early to that one when it was the beginner or basic waltz. And that came out almost by accident because on one of our first balls, which was nearly 20 years ago, we decided to have Their Hearts Are Dancing as our theme. And so we were going to use Rosalie McKay's dance, Their Hearts Are Dancing, as our theme dance. And she said, oh, I've got a beginner one to it if you want to split the floor. We never even knew about it. She never published it. And then she did. And it became a favorite beginner waltz for lots of people that love the song but couldn't or were not capable of the harder waltz at their level of learning. Tell you what, we're going through this show at the speed of light. No, the speed of life. Yes. The speed of life. This is Sugarland. This is Lindsay Aitvosser and Peter Fry's new choreography, The Speed of Life. Here's Sugarland.

0: Join Lou's Lounge every Tuesday, 8 a.m. to 10 a.m. UK time with Lou and Joan Catlin. Live right here on Line Dancer Radio. Enjoy a variety of music, old and new, and chat about the line dance world as seen from the dancer's viewpoint. So come on in, pull up a chair and relax in Lou's Lounge every Tuesday at 8 a.m.
1: And catch-up shows also around the place on Lou's Lounge. In fact, I think one happens today, Australian time. No, this evening, Australian time. Today, European time. And now we've got a third Australian broadcast. And Alison Johnston from Western Australia, she's going to be Alison in the Mix and giving her views, news, and what's hot out her way and around the world of line dancing with an Australian focus, I believe. And we're yet to hear about that. That's starting off later this month or early next month. Alison in the Mix, looking forward to catching up with that one. So this next song, I waited a long, long time to do a dance, well, to teach a dance, because I love the song, but I just wanted something to jump out. And like what happened with Choose in Texas, we had a number of international and national choreographed dances. The one we do with Choose in Texas, and we tend to do Charlie and Kate's easy and immediate dance as our harder one. And then we do Nitty Rizzi's one from Canada as our beginner or easy one. Well, the same can be said for Boston. Boston by Stella Lefty has just taken the number one spot in the country charts. It's not number one. It's still in the top 5 or 10 in the pop charts, but it's hard to toss Choose in Texas at the moment. And I love the song, and we're doing Laura Rittenhouse's from Tasmania, but that's because Diane Borg's Beginner Dance wasn't out then. But her one, Back to Boston, is released now. Stella Lefty, Boston. I just get to hear the song. I just want someone Australian. You listening? An easy intermediate dance to this so we can split a floor. You hearing me?

I love that we get the applause. I love it when I do the dance and I let it run into the applause there and I go, see, even the singer loves that you're dancing to her song. How good's that? Yes, I did some research and found out Laura came from Tasmania. I hope I got it right. I've made contact with Laura just recently, and we play lots of her songs on Enjoy the Ride on our new and hot show. So she choreographs a lot of dances. But today's one is Rebecca. Rebecca has choreographed lots of recent months. Rebecca Canavan Fox. And, I mean, what more can I say? Really? More? Okay, Leo Sayer can say a lot, but what more? What? Yeah. Yeah. Okay. The dance is called Every Single Day.

Yeah, heard a great Leo Sayer story just this week. He was playing in America and he fell off the stage. And suddenly there was a phone call that came through his management and it said, Elvis Presley would like to talk to you. And he went, yeah, right. And Elvis had rung him and said, I hope you're okay. I love your new single. This was like 40, 50 years ago when this was said, when Leo first started his career. And Leo, who lives in Australia now, and he said, okay. And so Elvis invited him to Graceland to meet him. And it was the day before Elvis passed. So the meeting didn't happen. Amazing story. On the Boston story with Stella Lefty, she posted on, the TikTok Insta a verse or a chorus, and that was all she had written. That was it. And it got millions and millions of hits, and she thought, I better write this song, and she did. And it's just become number one on the country charts. This one I'm going to dedicate to my Veronica. She's a huge Donny Osmond fan. She sings Donny Osmond songs that I don't think Donny Osmond knows he sings. And I'm just wondering, I said, are you making that up? She goes, no, it's a Donny Osmond song. I go, okay, it is. And then, you know what? Any dream will do. Isn't that right, Anne-Marie Sleeth? Any dream will do. So from Joseph and the Technicolor Dreamcoat soundtrack, this is Donny Osmond with Any Dream Will Do. Dance, Any Dream Will Do, AB. And hope you like a bit of Donny on your radio right now.

Yeah, when you get a soundtrack, sometimes you get the next part of it as well. Johnny Osmond, Any Dream Will Do, and Anne-Marie Sleeth. Let's talk to Anne-Marie Double Play. Yes. Yes, Anne-Marie, you get another one called Play Me Once. Well, guess what? From Velvet and the Voice Blues, I get to play you twice, two in a row. He's played me once.

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Double play. Anne-Marie Sleeth with Any Dream Will Do, AB, and Play Me Once. Let's keep the shoe on the road with some Carrie Underwood. The song is called Like You, I'll Never Love You Again. And the dance is called Never Love You, an intermediate dance by Joy McIntosh.

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1: Adrian Checkley, great show there, full of country love songs. If you want to request something to a loved one, that is the one you do it to. It's a request show, and I've done it a few times, let me tell you. But you know what? You make me feel like a natural woman. You do. Well, Aretha Franklin says so, and let me tell you that Shanti DeMille reckons she does, because her new dance is called Natural Woman. It's a beginner dance to Aretha, the Queen of Soul.

Yep. She makes me feel like a natural. No, not completely. Just a little bit. Melinda and Willie Jung. They've got a new beginner dance out to Made in a Bottle. This is Dustin Lynch. Love the voice of Dustin Lynch. Made in a Bottle, a beginner dance. And here's Melinda and Willie's new one, Made in a Bottle. You're listening to Enjoy the Ride, new and hot Aussie choreography.

so much good country out there at the moment, and a big country festival in Strummingbird hit our shores this weekend, and Maddie is doing wonders, teaching literally hundreds and hundreds of people every day. And I love the song change she had for A Rocket to the Sun. Check it out. A number of people already have. And, yeah, it's just exposing so many country music fans to line dancing. And she's got on her attire that says, don't be afraid to let them know you line dance. Because line dancing is cool. Just remember that. We've known that for a number of years, nearly just over 30 in my case. And I'm gonna dance. Rebecca Canavan Fox is gonna dance. Abby Anderson is gonna sing Dance Away My Broken Heart. So if Abby's gonna sing, I'm gonna dance.

0: Yeah, Abby Anderson, new stuff. Dance Away with My Broken Heart. I do love the track, and we're gonna keep dancing. Don't you worry about that. Ask Rebecca Canavan Fox. She says she's gonna dance, so I will. That's fair call. I'm gonna hit you with one more. Some Cat's Eye. All the kids know who this is. Maybe you're hearing it for the first time. This is a different version of Hootie Fruity. Hootie Fruity. And we all know that Hiroko Carlson she jumps on to these tracks very, very quickly. Prolific choreographer in Hiroko Carlson. And starting to run events up on her neck of the woods up the New South Wales coast and getting very, very good talent. People like Simon, people like Joshy, some of the talent. Well, she's got her own choreography. Hootie Fruity is this one. Here's a bit of Cat's Eye.
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2: Eu sei que tu gosta da fruta, mas essa é diferente. Fruta e fruta.

Thank you. I'm here all night. No, not exactly. I bet you didn't think you'd be listening to that on Line Dancer Radio, did you? Cat's Eye, Hooty Fruity. But if people choreograph to the music, we're playing it. That's what we do. Doesn't mean we have to love it, have to like it, have to enjoy it. We here on Line Dancer Radio expose it. On the request programs, then you get a say. But at the moment, I'm exposing you. New music, new choreography, all from Australian artists. Now, not the music, but the choreography. These next two, let's leave the lamp on. Yeah, this is Josh's new one. It took a while. He started doing some workshops and getting it out there, Josh Talbot, and now it's written up. It's choreographed. It's written. It's published. Here's Gravel and Grace. And let's leave the lamp on, will we? Yeah. Okay. Let's do it.

some brand new stuff from Josh. He's been workshopping that around the state and probably interstate. So really, Betty, listing from Kellyville, that's sort of like half an hour from where we're broadcasting in West Sydney. And that's different than you get to see the sunset instead of wake up to enjoy the ride. You get to see the sunset for enjoy the ride. That's very, very cool. Yes, lovely days, lovely weather. Betty Drummond, ladies and gentlemen, she, the matriarch of Line Dancer Radio, LDF, and got Crystal Boot Awards, you name it. Finger in every pie. And let's play a song. No, this is not a good one to play after that little rap there. Sorry, Bet. Simon and his mate, the Great Dane, Mr. Nils Poulsen, they've got a brand new dance out called Pants on Fire. And you know what? There is no lyric in the track that says pants on fire. But if you're an Australian growing up and someone says liar, liar, the rhyming phrase is liar, liar, pants on fire. So I bet you Simon had a big say in naming this dance. Cameron Marlowe is the singer called Making Me a Liar. And this new, look, it's, I don't know if it's easy intermediate or just intermediate. It's called Pants on Fire. Check it out.

Yeah, the chat's talking about learning that one this week, or loving the song, loving the dance after watching many of the YouTube or the videos that have been put out of Pants on Fire, Niels and Simon's brand newy. If you're in town, Betty, and you've got time to spare, certainly welcome to my social next Friday night. And we'd love you to have a guest at our charity state ball on next Sunday, raising money for Ronald McDonald House. So I know we're all in about raising money. We've got the LDF show happening a little bit later on in the evening Australian time, in the afternoon. And my next show happens on Daylight Saving Changeover. I think it's the 25th, where I will be talking about the relationship between the artist, the band, and the choreographer, or me. So artists that I've seen, DJed with, worked with, met, and their impact on me, or choreography, and on the Australian scene. But, you know, there will be no lonely nights that night, let me tell you. Trailsdale, it's a song, Lonely Night. Brand new, Alex Donald. I don't know Alex. I haven't played any dances that I know of on Enjoy the Ride. He's got a brand new beginner dance. It was choreographed this month. It's called Take Me Out, His Lonely Night.

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1: Yeah, 1 p.m. European time. In English time, and it's a bit later. It's sort of like 10, 11, depending on whether we're in daylight saving or not on a Sunday evening in Australia. But a nice way, lay down in bed, listen to the radio, online dancer radio, and the LDF show. Awareness to the foundation that raises money as a charity to support line dancers, instructors, choreographers, DJs that may be doing hard times, and there's compensation for them where possible. this one, sort of bit befitting, it's called Ain't My Problem. Mitchell Timpani, he was singing Ain't My Problem, and that new choreographer, Taylor Dan from Australia choreographed this month. Ain't My Problem. He's Mitchell Timpani.

Yeah, some brand new choreography. Lisa G. Haley, a part of our state ball committee, and a new dance from Burke and the virtual band Love Me Like You Do. Some new choreography from the artist I do know, Chris Ledoux, I know. And he's featuring on this track, John Bon Jovi. You have heard of him. And the choreographer, Helen L. Not sure where Helen's from. I know she's from Australia. She choreographed it this month. The dance is called Bang a Drum. And the track is called Bang a Drum. New choreography. New choreographer, possibly. Let's bang a drum and enjoy the ride.

Great track, Chris LeDoux, Bang a Drum featuring Jon Bon Jovi, and new choreography. Keeping up, new choreography. Ziggy in the house. Yeah, I love saying that every time I get to play the song. Ziggy in the house. This is a bachata cover of Someone You Loved. Tim Gorsey from Outback Australia. He choreographed a dance to this month, a beginner dance, and it's called Someone You Loved. Let's hear from Ziggy.

0: Yeah, just getting used to that. Somebody you love, Ziggy in the house, and brand new choreography. And let's sort of keep the theme going, for want of a better word. DJ Tex bringing us the track Hooked on Country Music. Lots of international choreography, but two, lots of Australian choreography. Angie Harris has an Improver Dance this month, and Peter Probert has an AB, Absolute Beginner Dance, same month, this month. He's Hooked on Country Music. One's called Feet Don't Stop, and the other one's called Hooked AB.
1: You don't just hear it, you feel it. Once it gets you,

So is everyone going, hey? Yeah, they're all going, hey, Big Dave listening in from England, and he's conducting a workshop there with some newcomer named Maggie Gallagher. Yeah, unheard of, new on the scene. I'm kidding. Maggie G running a workshop in Europe today in England. Second last track, Baby Doll, Jamie Miller. We've got one featuring Antonio Capriano, and the other one, just Jamie Miller style. And the Australian dance is a second entry from Lindsay Eightvoss from Australia. Kai Beginner, choreographed this month. Here is a Baby Doll.

Someone Does Gotta Be You, Baby Doll. Brand new choreography and new song by Jamie Miller. And Lindsay Aidfoss's new choreography. Brings us to my last track. Thank you, listeners. Thank you to people getting in on the chat. And we've also got more shows coming up. Of course, Adrian Checkley's coming up. We've got the LDF show live. And my one will feature later on this month. This track, I think it lends us beautifully heading up to Halloween. It's called Gravestone. And this time it's choreographed by a group of young ladies called Bootscootin' Bins. Now, these five ladies, they got together at Strumming Bird, and they've choreographed a dance to Taylor Moss, Australian country artist. It's called Gravestone, and they've only got one dance. It's a beginner dance. Let's play it. Let's enjoy it. Hope you've enjoyed the show. I've enjoyed the ride. Till next week or in catch up, we'll see and hear you soon on Line Dancer Radio. He's Taylor Moss.

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A very good afternoon, good morning, good evening, listeners. How are we all? Welcome to this week's LDF show. It's me, Adrian Checkley, for the second time, bringing you some news and some tracks and some chat about the Line Dance Foundation. Our opening song was from Marty Stewart, I'll Be There For You, from his album Honky Tonkin's What I Do Best from 1996. I have posted in the Line Dancer Radio chat room, so if you're listening live and you have access and it's safe to do so, please do feel free to pop by, say hi. Otherwise, just sit back and enjoy the show, where I will be joined by the wonderful Helen O'Malley a little later during the show. Thank you to Helen for agreeing to be with me. Well, let's talk about the Line Dance Foundation. And it was first announced by Betty Drummond and launched at the 11th Crystal Boot Awards in 2007. The Line Dance Foundation was established by Betty of Line Dancer magazine, and the purpose was to provide support for people unable to earn a living either through illness, accident or other difficult circumstances. In December 2015, the foundation became a registered charity, opening on an international level with a dedicated network of officers and ambassadors who serve the foundation on a voluntary basis. The foundation supports those involved in line dance on a professional basis, be that part or full time, anywhere in the world and in any capacity, including choreographers, instructors, service providers, DJs, performers and event organisers. Details of grants made to beneficiaries are kept confidential. However, some beneficiaries are happy to let it be known they have needed and received help. Some disclosures would never come from the LDF. So the first line dance track and dance was in 2007. Let's take a listen. Here's Glenn Rogers with We Are Dancers, and your dance is LDF 83149. Welcome to the show.

The very first LDF dance in 2007 called LDF 83149. And that was the text number you needed to message to pledge and donate money towards the LDF when it was first introduced and launched. We are dancers there, sung by Glenn Rogers. Heading into our chat room, a very good morning, afternoon, evening to Lee Ann and Russ Mullins, tuned in from Australia. And Betty, she says, hi there. I'm tuned in from Down Under. I'm looking forward to your show. Thank you for joining me. Hope you, Mike, and family are well. Auntie Julie's with us saying tuned in, ready for the LDF show. So many tracks that I could play that I've got here, and I'm going to go with this beautiful song from Anne Murray, and it's called Lean On Me, from her album What a Wonderful World from 1999.

The beautiful voice there of Anne Murray, her version of Lean On Me from her album What A Wonderful World from 1999. Betty's very pleased about that. She says, you and me and Anne Murray. Thank you, Agent. You're very, very welcome. I know you're a big fan of her, as many of our listeners are. Absolutely gorgeous. Well, during the show, I will be playing some of the dances for the Reach Out for Mental Awareness for the LDF. And here's one of them. We're all in this together. Your dance was Electric Slide at the time. Let's take this away. The cast of High School Musical.

the cast of High School Musical there. We're all in this together. Your dance we did was Electric Slide, choreographed by Rick Silver, dating back to 1976. Bev Thompson, a very good afternoon to you. Thanks for tuning in. Thank you for listening. Hope you and Emma are both keeping well. I was truly grateful to Kim Ray for joining me live on air during my last LDF show. That was on the 26th of July. Many thanks to those of you that were able to listen or taken time to listen back on Mixcloud. I'm going to take one of Kim's dances, which is absolutely gorgeous. It was a waltz from October 2008 called L'Amour Bay. Here's Roche Racine with the track I'll Always Be There.

from LDF Ambassador Kim Ray, Her Waltz, Lamore Bay Intermediate Level, and that was Roche Racine with that powerful ballad, I'll Always Be There. 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From one ambassador to another, let's have a dance from Gary O'Reilly. I recall learning and dancing this Samba Nation. Here's Red One featuring Adelina and Now United with the track One World.

And there's a red one there featuring Adelina and Now United with that track One World. Your Dance Samba Nation from Gary O'Reilly. Intermediate level from June 2018. Well, I'm thrilled and absolutely delighted that I will be joined by Helen O'Malley, hopefully after this next track. And it is her award-winning dance, Black Coffee. Auntie Julie and I were a huge fan of this and still are. It's Newton and their version of Sometimes When We Touch. Feel free to get up and have a boogie, or just sit back and sing along.

0: Newton, and Sometimes When We Touch by Award winning Helen O'Malley, who's live with me now. Helen, a very warm welcome to this week's The LDS Show with me, Adrian Checkley. Thank you for giving up your time and joining me. How are you?
1: I'm very good, Adrian. Hello to you and to everybody who's tuned in from a lovely sunny Ireland, believe it or not.
0: Oh, brilliant. Hope you and Liam are both keeping well. And that's taking us back there, back to the mid-90s with your award-winning dance, Black Coffee. I bet that brings back some memories.
1: Oh, my goodness. Yes, long time ago.
0: It is. Still filling floors. So can you just tell us a little bit about yourself for those that are not aware or familiar? When did you first start line dancing and how did you get involved with the Line Dance Foundation?
1: I started line dancing back in the early 90s.
0: Wow.
1: I think it started off when the World Cup was being held, and it made people aware of line dancing, and of course the craze hit Ireland, and my background was dance, so it was a natural thing for me, curious to go and see what this line dancing was all about, and the rest is history. I didn't stop. Oh. And myself and my two brothers started a class and teaching. And Black Coffee came about because it was my brother Johnny, who used to do the DJing. It was his and his wife Yvonne's anniversary that day. And he said, no, I'll still be at class. So I choreographed Black Coffee that afternoon as a present to Johnny and Yvonne, and never thought anything of it, to be honest. And I ended up over in the UK about a week or two later at an event for CWDC at the time. And I taught it there, and then it just took off. And Betty and our lovely Steve happened to be there, and that's when I met Betty. They were only starting off Line Dancer magazine.
0: Wow, wonderful memories.
1: Yeah, fantastic. And of course, Betty and myself are still best of friends, as was Steve. And yeah, so, and hello to Betty over in Australia. Should she try and keep her eyes open?
0: Yeah, she's in our chat room. She's currently tuned in. I'm so thrilled.
1: Yeah, so I have to behave myself, she said, and talk nice. So that's what I'm doing to her.
0: Of course, Black Coffee was originally choreographed to the Lacey J. Dogden track Black Coffee at the time.
1: It was indeed.
0: And of course, the Newton track was later adopted, and I suppose used a lot more now when I've been on.
1: Oh, absolutely!
0: Travels. Yeah,
1: yeah. That came about. Gordon, gosh, I can't think of his surname at the moment. From Australia,
0: Gordon Timms.
1: No,
0: Gordon Elliott.
1: Gordon Elliott put that track to Black Coffee, and a friend of mine was in Australia at the time and said, when she came back, she said, you've got to try Black Coffee to this piece of music. And it's ever since, it's really become more the more known song for it than the original track. But then it gets danced to everything from Gangnam Style to, you know, and that's great. I mean, whatever people enjoy, I'm 100% fine with that. I'm honoured that people still do the dance, to be honest.
0: Yeah, and a well-deserved award as well. I was looking back actually yesterday when I was researching the show, and I counted 16 dances that you had published in Line Dancer magazine over the years, and a brilliant list they are. So would you like to be reminded of all of those?
1: My goodness. To be honest, I wasn't big into choreography. I just felt there was enough out there. So every now and again, a piece of music would come, or it would be an occasion, you know, be either somebody's birthday or anniversary. And that's when I would do it more so than anything else. And then I left it to all the upcoming and fantastic choreographers that we have out there now, which is great.
0: Oh, that's absolutely brilliant. Can I share with the listeners just one of your dances that I've selected?
1: Of course,
0: and then we'll talk again more about the Line Dance Foundation and how you got involved with that. Thank you. I'm going to play Alane, Helen.
1: Alane. Oh, my goodness.
0: So let's take this away.

0: Inez, where's there with Alani? Is that taking you back there?
1: Well, do you know the funny story about that dance is I don't know if people will remember Lyndon and Mona Foster from Wales. And they were heavily involved in the dance community back in the 90s. And Lyndon, I remember I was doing an event in Wales at one of their venues. And he said, do you ever listen to the chorus of that song? And he says, it sounds like it's saying Helen O'Malley, Wool Farmer. So of course that stuck. Oh. And Lord of Mercy on him. Yeah, I always associate that dance with Lyndon and Mona, because he got great mileage out of that altogether.
0: Yes, yeah. One which I danced actually over the years. I was taught and danced that one. And that was from June 1998. That was published in Line Dancer magazine, issue June issue 25. So the magazine was just over 2 years old then. Wowzers.
1: Gosh.
0: I know. Just going to head into our chat room, just chat with a couple of messages that have been posted. Betty Drummond has said, whilst of course Black Coffee was playing a trailblazer in choreography at the time, like all of those years ago, still going strong today, like a special old friend. The dance, I mean, not Helen. And as I say, Auntie Julie and I love that dance, and she's posted in our chat room, love, love, love this song and dance. It was one of our first ones. Auntie Julie introduced me to line dancing. She did it for 2 weeks, kept on and on at me, and then I eventually relented and joined, and we both recall learning Black Coffee together. We found it quite tricky at the time because our instructor did push us quite quickly through the levels, but we managed, and I'm still dancing and teaching, of course, today. So the Line Dance Foundation, that's what we're all hear all about, our weekly shows, and thank you once again for joining me. Can you tell us how you got involved with the Line Dance Foundation and what your role entails?
1: Yes, so as you know, Betty and Steve were always friends of mine for a long, long time. Yeah. And when the foundation set up, excuse me, I couldn't actually get involved with it in the initial years because I worked for a charity. So it's very hard to work for a charity and then do work for another charity.
0: Yeah.
1: So I was sort of in the background. And then every year, Betty, Steve, Maggie, and myself

0: picking up my brain, as he was very good at doing. And I just came up with one or two things. And then at that time, I had just finished working for the charity that I worked for here in Ireland. And they said, would you consider maybe coming on board and onto the LDF and doing a fundraising coordinator? And so that's how I got roped in there. But I always had, you know, in my heart a place, obviously, for the LDF because of the work it does for so, so many people within the industry. So it was lovely that I was in a position where I could now do something and give something back to the community. So that's how I got involved. And the rest is history. I'm still there. And I always maintain that to get people's attention, especially because there's so many worthy charities all around the world.
1: Of course.
0: And people have their preferences. But, you know, sometimes when people don't understand what a charity is about or, you know, the work that they do, you have to maybe just go outside the box and do something totally different to get attention. And that's when we did the Extreme Challenge. The idea was, you know, just do something totally bizarre, nothing to do with dancing, and awaken people's awareness to what the charity is about. And that's what I did.
1: Yeah, and the Extreme Challenges have been extremely successful.
0: When you can get people to do them.
1: Exactly, and a lot of fun. Well, they are rather extreme, you know, doing zip wires and climbing very tall buildings.
0: But, you know, the camaraderie with people when they've done it is, it's so hard to explain, but there's this bond that is created.
1: Yes.
0: Among the people that have taken part that will always stay. And it's wonderful to see. And then the people who come along and support the event on the day that maybe can't, for whatever reason, take part in it, but they're there and they're supporting it. And then the people who sponsor people to do it. So it just builds, it just extends out to so many different people. That's how the word gets out there.
1: Exactly. Raising awareness.
0: It's always about raising awareness. Sometimes, of course, it's about raising funds, but the awareness campaign is what gets the funds in. So it's just keeping that alive and keeping it fresh
1: and
0: coming up with new ideas and initiatives.
1: Yes.
0: And our ambassadors are absolutely fantastic now for doing that, and we're always blown away. Like, we have no idea sometimes that what people are doing out there, and then next thing they come back to us and say, well, we raised this amount and we did this, and we're saying, wow, that's just fantastic.
1: It is mind-blowing.
0: I mean, at the moment, I mean, I didn't even know until I actually saw it. Fred and Shane are doing this thing called Swish.
1: Yes.
0: And it's where they've choreographed a dance, Swish. And they have bandanas with them. And, you know, it's all armography with these bandanas. And what they're asking is they'll supply the bandanas at the workshop. And they're only asking then just people to donate something. They're not saying, you know, we want a particular amount of you. They're just asking people to donate towards this initiative, and raise money, and they're doing it all around the world till the end of the year, which I just think is amazing.
1: It is.
0: As are all the events that people put on, whether it's a coffee morning or a social or a raffle. It's mind-blowing.
1: It is.
0: And it really is. Betty and myself are always blown away, and Maggie, we just blown away by it all.
1: It is. And it leads me on very nicely, actually, to Swish, which I do have noted, to talk about what Fred and Shane are doing. And I'll just quickly line the track up from my playlist to share that with our listeners, if I may. And then we'll talk about all the other initiatives that have been covered and introduced and ongoing and forthcoming, if I may. So here is Callie J, Maggie Zabozo, and Little with Swish from Fred and Shane.

0: And there we had Swish Swish, sung by Kali J, Maggie Zabu, and Litley. It looks like some of these names we have to try and pronounce on air. Swish Swish is your forthcoming dance from Fred and Shane that are currently selling bandanas for contribution towards the Line Dance Foundation. Absolutely wonderful work those guys are doing. So we thank them. Lots of initiatives then over the years for the LDF. You've already mentioned the Extreme Challenge. Lots of ideas that you do come up with. But I think most significantly, those couple of years in our lives that affected us all during lockdown and how the world became one, raising so much money for the Line Dance Foundation and how it helped so many of us during lockdown not being able to work. Would you like to talk about a little bit about that, Helen? It was difficult times.
1: Difficult times. And I think that was what really put the LDF out there for so many people, as you say. Just suddenly people's income was stopped.
0: Yeah.
1: That was it. A shock to the system, a shock, just taking everything on board. And the people just were stunned and really didn't know what to do. And initially at first, I think we were in the same boat, and then we realized, we can help here. And even though people were going through such hard times and fear, there was a lot of fear out there.
0: Yes.
1: And we were getting people contacting us saying, we could do this for the LDF to raise money while we're in lockdown. And it just grew and grew. And I mean, the things that come to mind are people like Jose, JP and Daniel for Streamline, and Rachel then did her
0: Social distancing, didn't she?
1: Yes, the boys on her, really, but then what they did then was get other people involved to do the choreography online and the dance socials and lessons online. And for them, that they felt part of the community. They weren't locked away from it. They still felt connected. And then for the people then who could go online and take part and watch and still dance, even though if it was in their sitting rooms or their kitchens, wherever it might have been, but they could still be involved and they were still connected.
0: Yes, key
1: and
0: word.
1: I think the connection is the main thing, that kept people going, the connection with each other, because the dance community worldwide, I think, is just a unique family that most other genres of dance that don't actually have this in the same way as the line dance community have.
0: Yeah.
1: So COVID, as bad and all as it was, what the LDF were just there, and it was like the grounding for people, but it was the people who did the work. It wasn't us, it was all the other people who volunteered to do all these crazy things.
0: Yes.
1: Getting legs waxed and
0: hair's
1: beard
0: cut.
1: Shaves and haircuts. And I mean,
0: do you remember
1: just
0: Gary O'Reilly?
1: So many things. Gary and
0: when he did his little shows, having members of the dance community as vegetables and fruit. That was amazing.
1: That's right, as well. That was amazing, and Shane getting his legs waxed, you know. I mean, there was just so many different things. So not only was it just dance, people were getting the opportunity to keep dancing, they were getting the opportunity to be entertained as well online. And
0: that was
1: the connection.
0: It was. It's
1: which kept everybody going.
0: That's where we first met Assumpter Murphy, of course. And Tina's Tea at 4 every day. That was fantastic.
1: Tina's Tea. I mean, there was just so many. And you're afraid you're not going to mention someone, but there were so many different activities going on. Heather Barton was doing stuff. And I mean, just so many different things going on all around the world.
0: It was.
1: Not just UK based or Irish based, it was everywhere.
0: Yeah,
1: it was
0: Stephen,
1: everywhere. And
0: Stephen Patterson did some wonderful work over in
1: Australia.
0: Didn't he?
1: Did, yeah. I mean, it's just when you think back on it all, and what, and then of course the CBAs then got the 25th anniversary was online as well, and the work that went into that, and the people in the background that people don't see or don't hear about that made that happen.
0: Yes,
1: was phenomenal. So you know, like I say, that one word is what kept it, the connection is what kept everybody, I think, sane in a way, you know, and knowing that we were going to come out of it the other end and we'd all still be there. I mean, I remember the first CBAs after COVID was a very emotional CBAs. I always say the CBAs is a big reunion anyway, but it was a really special reunion, and all people wanted to do was hug each other, but they were terrified to do that as well because, you know, people were still conscious of COVID and, you know, it was just, it was a wonderful, wonderful event to just see people back, what they love doing on the dance floor.
0: Yes, indeed. Yeah. Well, you've mentioned social distancing, and I have got a dance that I came across actually surfing Facebook and, of course, Rachel's initiative during lockdown. And a particular dance that I came across was one that was taught by the lovely Jennifer Chu-Chin. And I thought I would...
1: The major, yes.
0: Yes, she's an absolutely wonderful lady. She was at the Crystal Boot Awards one year as well. I remember her DJing in the ballroom,
1: She does amazing. Yeah, she does. They all over that part of the world in Asia, they do fantastic fundraising for LDF.
0: They do.
1: Work for LDF.
0: Can I share one of her dances with our listeners?
1: Please.
0: And it's my second favourite female artist. I know Auntie Judy's going to be thrilled hearing this. It's Celine Dion with Only One Road. And that's the name of your dance as well, from Jennifer Chu-Chin. And it was released in January 2014. And we'll come back and chat a little bit more. Thank you.
1: Sure.

0: Absolutely gorgeous there, Celine Dion. Only one road. I mean, I'm sorry about that. Jennifer Chu Suchin and her dance from 2014. Just catching up with some messages in the chat room, if I may. Auntie Julie says, love Celine, beautiful voice. Emma Thompson's with us. Thank you for joining us. Hope you're well, Emma. You said, afternoon, Adrian. I absolutely love Swish Swish. Such a fun dance. You've been very lucky enough to learn that from Fred and Shane. Suzanne Dingle's tuned in from Australia. I hope you, Aaron, Minty and Flossie are well. One of our regular listeners. She says, good morning. Morning, Adrian, Helen, and fellow listeners. I'm tuned in whilst getting ready for bed. It's 11:15 here in Adelaide. So, of course, we have listeners from all over the world in different time zones. Thank you for joining Helen and I this afternoon for the LDF show. It's me, Adrian Checkley. So, just looking back at some of the other initiatives that did go on during the course of lockdown and coming out of lockdown, of course, we had the LDF Fantastic Choreography Competition raffle. Do you remember that?
1: I do, and that was Dave Morgan, of course, was headed that one up as well.
0: He did.
1: And I have to say too, the Line Dance Radio DJs did a fantastic job all through COVID as well. I mean, it was super to have that there to keep us entertained as well.
0: That's very, very kind of you to say. Thank you. Yeah, definitely a great team here. And it helped us all as well, being on air, connecting with our listeners and trying to bring something different during times of difficulty. So, we appreciate everyone joining us and obviously very thankful to everyone that took their part during lockdown and had lots of initiatives raising money for the LDF and awareness, of course.
1: Yes.
0: Of course, we do have the reach out for mental awareness. There's been lots of dances that have been used for that over the years.
1: Yes.
0: And of course, mental awareness is really, really an important message out there for people.
1: Well, you know, the reach out, sorry, Adrian, the reach out initiative, which has started not knowing what was coming on the back of it.
0: Yes.
1: We launched it in just literally in the January before the COVID epidemic kicked in the March.
0: Yes.
1: And we had launched the reach out initiative that January, not knowing what was coming behind it. And it was so important then to have that running, you know, as it is today. Mental health awareness is something that we have to keep supporting and keeping people, you know, aware that, you know, to get rid of the stigma attached to it as well. Everybody has their down days, and just some people struggle to come out of it quicker than others, and for whatever reason, you know, everybody has something going on in their lives, and just some people can deal with it better than others. And I think we just have to be really aware of others, you know, within, not just in the community, but, you know, in our community and family. It's so important, it really is.
0: It is, and it's ongoing, obviously, for a lot of people in their lives. And we're always a listening ear and in confidentiality as well for those that do need to reach out. And to any of the ambassadors or us here at the Line Dance Radio, which of course now is the official station for the Line Dance Foundation.
1: It is.
0: Yeah, super proud of that.
1: It is.
0: Super proud. We're in our ninth year. They're in our ninth year. I've been here all but 2 weeks from the start. So time has absolutely flown.
1: Time.
0: By.
1: Yeah. Where does it go?
0: It is scary. Can I play out the Reach Out and Touch song from Lee Towers from 2020? I haven't heard this for a long time. Share this with our listeners. Yes, why not?

0: Lee Towers, reach out and touch. That was for the 2020 reach out campaign there for the LDF. So lovely to hear that song again. It's been a few years.
1: It has.
0: I just want to fast forward the following year, if I may, to 2021 and just remind ourselves of just two initiatives that went on. You're going to hear your voice, Helen, and you're also going to hear mine.
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And when it was all going so well, I played the wrong one. We didn't hear you. But let's have a listen to yours from the previous year. You're not getting away with it. You're not getting away.

0: 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We would also like to wish everybody a very happy and safe Christmas.
1: Absolutely beautiful poem there, Helen.
2: Thank you. I wrote that, you know.
1: Did you? I was going to ask that
2: That's
1: question.
2: That's Helen O'Malley, poet. Yeah.
1: Yes, absolutely wonderful. And you just included so many people in our industry there. And just reminds us of what difficult times they were, but how reassured people were having lots going on and everyone reaching out. I'd just like to read Betty's post in our chat room. She's just said, line dancer radio DJs were a lifeline during COVID. It wasn't just that the LDF could help people financially and practically. It was the chat, the shows, the music, all helping to see us through those ups and downs, those fearful and stressful days. I'll never underestimate the importance of just hearing those familiar voices. And that is what made such a difference. And to people that shared their homes and being in vision as well during lockdown, it just made us just feel so much more connected. And it was special.
2: It did.
1: It was special. So thank you, Betty, for that. And of course, everybody that has got involved during those difficult times. And somebody that did work quite hard and raised awareness of the LDF, I'd like to talk about Ronnie Beard, if I may, because he has written a couple of songs. One was Let's Start Living Again for the LDF in 2021, as we were sort of coming out the other side. And also his Stomp Out Billion song, which we'll talk about after. But yes, he was quite instrumental. And Faith, Hope and Love, of course, he wrote, didn't he? That was
2: choreographed
1: by Fred, Darren and Jose. So there's three songs just there. And he donated proceeds to the charity, as I understand, for those that...
2: He did, and I think that he has something else in the pipeline coming up soon.
1: Has he? Oh, interesting.
2: Yes.
1: Excellent. We shall look forward to that. I'm quite sure you can't say too much at the moment, but we'll look out for that. I like the little teaser there that keeps us interested and on our toes. That is brilliant. So can I play Let's Start Living Again? It's when we're coming
2: of
1: out
2: course.
1: The other side. Let's hear Ronnie's voice, and then we'll talk about the Stomp Out Bullying campaign that, of course, is just so important. So here's Ronnie Beard, everybody, with Let's Start Living Again. Thanks, Helen.

0: Head over there and see Betty.
1: Let's start living again.
0: Let's go, Abra.
1: Let's start living again.
0: I'm there.
1: Let's start living again.
0: Keep on living.
1: Let's start living.
2: And there's Ronnie Beard there. Let's start living again. And that was written for the LDF in 2021. Great to hear that. Linda Burgess, if you're currently tuned in, thank you for acknowledging the post. Also, Manuela Gustafsson from Sweden. Thanks to those that are still with us. How are you doing, Helen? Thanks for taking the time.
3: I'm good. Out. Yeah, not at all. I was just thinking there, the other thing that I did when COVID started back then was I launched the weekly LDF Reach Out Thought for the Week.
2: Which
3: is still running as well. It's I find it, I have to keep it going. I can't stop. It's like an addiction.
2: I know. And you know how much I do appreciate those every week. And when I have covered Michael Lynn's Sunday Chill Show in the past, and that's between 5 and 7 on a Sunday afternoon, and then I see your LDF message generally appears during that period.
3: It does.
2: I always read that out if I'm on air and it comes up in my feed, because they really are quite poignant messages, and people relate to them. Especially with different times and things that are going on in their lives. And I hope people can take some comfort from that. They are quite thought-provoking as well. And really important messages, and hopefully people can take something away from that. So I'm sure that takes a lot of time trying to find those every week.
3: It does. I have a lot of them, though. Of course, I keep them. When I find them, I keep them and I use them. And if they are relevant to anything at the time, then I try and use them. Hence, when you just said about the Stomp Out Bullying campaign, that was part of it as well.
2: Yeah, let's talk about that, because that is a very, very key message that has been shared globally amongst our dance community. What prompted that? Any particular reason?
3: Well, we were contacted just by a few people to say that did we realise that there was cyberbullying going on people's Facebook and Instagram pages. And of course, I wasn't aware. You know yourself, unless you see it.
2: Yeah, I wasn't aware of it.
3: Yourself. And we sort of Betty himself says, well, you know, what can we really do? You know, we can't call people out or anything like that. So then I said, well, why don't we start a campaign the way we do with other things? And we'll call it a Stomp Out Bullying, supported by LDF. And, you know, to reach a wider group, obviously, people, you know, and sometimes I think too, people aren't aware that they may be causing somebody else some, you know, grief or harm. It's not their intention, but it happens. You know, some people are more sensitive than others. When the comment is made, and then, you know, I think people just have to think first before they act. And when they are writing a comment about somebody, because they have to take people's feelings into consideration. And
2: of course,
3: just be aware. It's the awareness again, that your word might just knock somebody over the edge or really offend and you know, their confidence, shatter their confidence totally.
2: Yeah.
3: And, you know, we don't, why would you want to do that? You know, so I think really the message is just before you act, before you put pen to paper or start putting your finger, typing it into somebody else's Facebook page or Instagram page, think before you act, really, and think about the person you're about to offend.
2: Of course.
3: Even though, you know, it might be done in jest, but it might not be taken that way.
2: Yeah.
3: So I think you just have to be aware. It can absolutely be misconstrued. So that's where the Stomp Out campaign started. And it was, again, just be aware. Just, you know, everybody's just trying to live their good life and not harm anyone, if at all possible. And just a word or two in the wrong place can really be offensive.
2: Of course.
3: And can affect people and harm them.
2: Yep.
3: So I think
2: Indeed. I was just going to read out actually what Stomp Out actually stands for.
3: Yes.
2: There's some messages here. Stand up for others. Tell someone yes. you trust. Offer kindness. Make everyone feel welcome. Protect each other. Open your heart. Unite against bullying. And treat everyone with respect. Some great messages there throughout that whole statement. So well done to the
3: audience. And that campaign is still, it's still running. We might not put stuff up all the time, but I think people are aware of it now and are a bit more careful and cautious
2: yes.
3: when they type anything in.
2: Indeed.
3: So that's always, but then in the real world, it's going to happen. And it's just once there's people there that, you know, support you if there is a problem with somebody. And talking, as I always say, talking's good.
2: It is, indeed.
3: Talking is good. It's good to talk.
2: It is, very much so. Very much so, indeed. Ronnie Beard has written a song called Stomp Out Bullying. So can I share this with the listeners right now?
3: Absolutely, yes.
2: Thank you so.

0: And there's Ronnie Beard there and Stomp Out Bullying, written for the Stomp Out Bullying initiative and campaign currently running from the Line Dance Foundation. Talking of which, the Line Dance Foundation supports the Crystal Boot Awards. And just one lovely little touch that I'd like to highlight and acknowledge, if I may, sure. Helen, is when you have somebody to light the candle on stage in memory yes. of those no longer with us. I think that's a really beautiful touch.
1: Yeah. It was the first CBAs after COVID. And I just said to Betty, I think we should acknowledge, one, it was twofold, acknowledge the frontline workers yes. who saw us all through so many difficulties. And then, of course, to honour all those that had passed, whether they were in the dance community or they were related to people within the community. It was to keep that candle burning in their honour so that they're never forgotten. They're always with us in our hearts as we are on the dance floor. And I think we never thought it was going to happen, but this year we had to get Hannah to light it with Fred in honour of Steve. And we never thought that was ever going to be the case, but unfortunately it was this year. But we know Steve will always be there with us and always looking down on us and giving out to us if we do something wrong. It's a huge loss to yes. the community.
0: Yeah.
1: And but like I say, he is always there. There's always part of him. You'll always see a touch of Steve at the CBAs, and we'll never forget him.
0: No.
1: Ever.
0: Thank you.
1: You know.
0: Let's hear him.
2: This is Steve Healy, and I'm a proud founding member of the Line Dance Foundation. 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Thank you for joining the LDF Members Club.
0: Oh, very dear Steve. It still touches yep. me every time we play that here oh. on the radio, and I hear it from other DJs. It's just so sad. It really it is. His memory will forever live on. And it was a beautiful...
1: It will, of course, we'll keep it there.
0: Yeah. And it's a beautiful tribute, of course, at the Crystal Boot Awards for LDF this year. Very, very sad and emotional. Not a dry house, a dry eye in the house, I'd
1: no,
0: say.
1: No, there wasn't. And to have Hannah and his two nephews there.
0: Yeah.
1: And brave. His close friends were there as well. It was emotional, but lovely to have them there to celebrate Steve's life.
0: Yes.
1: As he would like us to do.
0: Indeed. And here, I believe, was one of his favourite artists, which is Garth Brooks. So I'm going to share
1: yes.
0: the song, The Dance,

0: Garth Brooks, The Dance. Going back to our chat room, Betty has posted,
1: yep.
0: Oh my God, that voice brings floods of tears. Bless your heart,
1: yes.
0: Betty,
1: yep.
0: Sending you a huge virtual hug. Our dear
1: Me
0: Steve
1: too.
0: Healy there. Well, our time together is almost coming to a close. I can't thank you enough for joining me on this LDS
1: My pleasure.
0: Show. It's been an absolute joy, and I'm truly grateful for that, taking time out on a Sunday afternoon. But I'd like to talk about, I know you certainly would like to talk about the LDF Extreme Challenges and next year's anniversary weekend.
1: Yes, so on a brighter note, yes, the 20th anniversary, which is unbelievable, happens next year, and we're having a big event on the 18th to the 20th of June in the Prince of Wales Hotel in Southport. We're calling it the Crystal Ball. I always wanted to do a ball, so we're having it the Crystal Ball that weekend, and it's twofold again. We're having the Crystal Ball, and we're also having an extreme challenge for those that want to do it. You don't have to take part in the extreme challenge, but for all those daredevils out there, we will be doing a challenge. Of course, I'm not going to tell you what that challenge is. You're just going to have to wait. We had planned to do one thing, and then that fell through. So now we're planning on something else. So until I have it signed, sealed, and delivered, I can't. Exactly. But so while we're off doing the challenge back at the hotel, we have such an amazing lineup. I mean, if people haven't got it booked in yet, I would say get booking. You know, you go onto the Line Dance Foundation website and you'll see the form there to book. And our wonderful Dave Baycroft is looking at, and Pauline are looking after all the bookings for the hotel part of it. And when I have the extreme challenge sorted, I'll give people the information on that. But you don't, you know, you can just come to the weekend and not be part of the extreme challenge. You can just come and do the extreme challenge and not be part of the weekend. You know, so there's multiple options there.
0: Perfect.
1: For people to do that. But we have, well, as you know, we have Dave Baycroft will be there manning the decks. And we have Maggie G. We have Shane McKeever. Grace Davis coming over. David Hoyne is coming over from Australia.
0: Amazing.
1: Kim Ray is there. Gary Lafferty. Willie Brown. Stephanie Bijon. Rosie Matari is talking about coming from America.
0: Wow.
1: Mark and Chris are talking about being there. Hayley Wheatley's there. And, of course, Heather Barton and Dave Morgan, who are my two staunch team leaders since day one of the Extreme Challenge, they'll be there. And, of course, Kathy Hodgson, who was one of the original and I know supported Betty and Steve big time in setting up the LDF. She'll be there as well. And I'm afraid I'm Willie Brown, Nikki Napier and Richard
0: Palmer.
1: Thank you, Richard Farmer. I mean, I don't know if there's going to be enough time for the weekend to do everything we planned, but that's just to give you an idea of who's some of the people coming. And actually, all those people I've mentioned are actually ambassadors, which is phenomenal and fantastic. So, it's just going to be a super, super weekend.
0: Definitely
1: full of fun.
0: Definitely a day
1: full of celebration.
0: Definitely a day for people's diary. Yep.
1: Yeah, and I know it's filling up if it's not already full. But again, if they just go onto the website and you'll see the form there and fill it in for show of interest. And then Dave Baycroft will be back onto you in jig time to let you know whether you've got a room or not. So, get booking is what I say, because it's going to be amazing.
0: Yep, I've just got the two flyers or two literature here printed, actually. Save the date, the Double Delight 2027, the Line Dance Foundation's
1: yes.
0: 20th anniversary weekend. The LDF Extreme Challenge, it says here, for the brave, for the bold. And then the LDF Crystal Ball, a sparkling evening celebrating 20 years of friendship, support and community. Friday, you arrive and there'll be an open dance social. These are all optional. National. Saturday's Extreme Challenge, the supporters, coach, dancing and workshops, social activities. And in the evening, your champagne reception, evening dress, black tie, dancing and celebration. And then more dancing Sunday with friendship and farewell. So it sounds absolutely brilliant. Pop that date in your diaries, everyone. Yeah, 18th to the 20th of June.
1: 20th of June 2027.
0: Helen, thank you so very much indeed.
1: Oh, it's my pleasure, Adrian. And thank you so much for all you do as well on the station and over the years. You've been amazing.
0: Oh, thank you.
1: And give my love to Steve as well. Yes. I'm sure he's there in the background.
0: And likewise to Liam. Hope he's well too. So okay. I shall leave you and hopefully you'll enjoy the rest of your day. Thanks once again. I really can't thank you enough.
1: Not at all. My pleasure.
0: So, and till next time, I'm sure we'll be in touch towards the end of the year, no doubt, depending on what's happening with the nominations. But, of course, for the Christopher Awards, votes in, people. Please continue to cast those votes. Please vote, yes. The cut-off date will be very soon before the shortlisting.
1: Yes, as they say, every vote does count. It actually does genuinely make a difference. So please, please vote.
0: Thank you.
1: Get on that website and vote.
0: Indeed. Line Dancer Web for your votes. And of course, the linedancefoundation.com for all information. And if you want to become a member or can contribute or help the LDF in any way, then we're so grateful for that. Thank you, Helen. You look after yourself.
1: You too.

0: the Forrester's sisters there, their hearts are dancing, and you dance for Emma Walsh, choreographed by the wonderful Helen O'Malley. Once again, truly grateful for her joining me live on air for the LDF show. Betty's Posty, congratulations, Adrian. Great show. Perfectly prepared as always, and Helen didn't do too bad either. She says, seriously, I did enjoy the show. Thank you. You're welcome. Nice thank you there from Suzanne in our chat room, also saying that she loves the song by Garth Brooks and the dance we share by Pete Stephen Patterson. Fantastic. Well, next up for you is the LDF dance that's currently for this initiative. One more for the road.
1: Give me one more.
0: It's Kyo.

0: And there's Keo, one more for the road, and that's the LDF 2026 Reach Out for Mental Awareness Dance, co-choreographed by Fred Whitehouse and Shay McKeever. Thank you to all of you that have made videos and sent them to the Line Dance Foundation. I'm truly grateful for your company here on this week's The LDF Show. Auntie Julie said, fantastic show. Thank you.
1: Hi, it's Betty here. 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Thank you from all of us at the LDF.
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0: A huge thank you to you all that have joined me for this week's show. It has been recorded and will be uploaded to Mixcloud. If you've missed it, you can catch that there. Thank you to Helen once again. Thank you all for tuning in and your lovely messages posted in our chat room. I shall leave you with this stunning song, Voices That Care. Until next time, thank you and bye for now.

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A very good afternoon, good morning, good evening, listeners. How are we all? I hope I find you safe and well tuned into this week's Country Loving Line show with me, Adrian Checkley. 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I have posted in the Line Dancer Radio chat room, so if you're listening live, you have access and it's safe to do so. 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Otherwise, just sit back and enjoy the lovely country ballads and dances to match. A big thank you to our team of DJs that continue to bring you their shows. Our lovely Debbie for the weekly schedule, always subject to change. Hope you had a wonderful birthday, Debs. My opening dance or song this week actually was from Martina McBride from her album Emotion from 1999 called There You Are. A brand new release from Mikhail Mulsa called Something You Can't See. Released today, I saw it, intermediate level from October 2026, and our artist is George Strait with the song I Believe. Welcome to the show.

Your new dance release is from Raquel Molsa, Something You Can't See. Intermediate level from October 2026, George Strait with the song I Believe. 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Let's take a look at our chat room. Suzanne Dingwall's first in. A very good morning to you. Hope you, Aaron, Minty and Flossie are well. You're listening in from Adelaide in Australia. Posting good evening, agent and phone listeners. I'll be tuned in listening for 6:30 a.m. whilst getting ready for work today. Standing on your legs all day is hard work. Give me dancing any day for sure. Auntie Julie's here saying good evening, everyone. Hope all is well. Looking forward to the beautiful songs. Jan Zinner, good morning to you, and Mark. You're listening in from Melbourne there, saying good evening, morning, agent and fellow listeners. Tuning in for some great country music and company. I hope you're all well. Monica and Ian Musson there from Guernsey. How are you both? Posting evening, agent and all listeners. I'm tuned in from my favourite show from a very windy, cool Guernsey. Hope everyone is well. It's been quite miserable here today with rain and temperatures dropping quite dramatically, actually. And Patricia, how are you doing? That's Patricia Jean-Pile there. You'll be in Turkey at the moment. I believe I saw you dancing with Niels and Simon and their new cha-cha-cha pants on fire. Liking the look of that lots. You said good evening, agent and listeners, and also saying there you are, gorgeous track, that one we heard from Martina McBride. Good morning to Russ and Leanne Mullins, you'll be tuned in from Australia. Thanks for joining me. For those of you that are listening back on Mixcloud or catch up, welcome to the show. Hi, David Thomas, hope you're keeping well. And next up for you is a dance from Joshua Talbot, co-choreographed with Jamie Barnfield, called I Swear, and so is your song. Here's John Michael Montgomery.

I Swear, co-choreographed by Jamie Barnfield and Joshua Talbot, their easy intermediate level from September 2019, and John Michael Montgomery singing I Swear. Liking the gifts, Suzanne. Lou, a very good morning to you and Joan. How are you both? Tuned in there from Canberra in Australia, saying good day, agent and friends. It's 1.6 degrees Celsius at 7 a.m. here in Canberra. It doesn't feel like spring. I hope you're all well and warm. Temperatures have certainly dropped here, Lou, as we head into autumn. 11 degrees Celsius, just a little later this afternoon. Certainly feeling it indoors. I'm tempted to put the heating on. Tim McGraw now with the track Only Human, and he is Being Human, choreographed by Tim Gorsey.

0: Your Dance Being Human, choreographed by Tim Gorsey, the song Only Human from Tim McGraw and Tim Gorsey's Dance Intermediate Level from February 2012. A big thank you to Isle of Wight Tours for sponsoring the Country Loving Lions Show, and an extended thank you to all of our sponsors here on Lion Dancer Radio, the official station for the LDF.
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Jason Aldean, his version of Heaven. And your dance is called In Heaven, choreographed by Carl Harry Winson, intermediate level from January 2022. A new release next from Gary Lafferty. And it's a beginner level waltz, just 24 count, one wall with a restart. Really easy from October 2026. Script is out and it's called Heartless. Here's Carly Pierce with the track Love Has No Heart. There is a previous improver level waltz from August 2021, Love Has No Heart, choreographed by Glenda Silver.

Country artist Gabby Barrett there, her version of I Will Always Love You from her Goldmine Deluxe album from 2020. Auntie Julia's private message me. She says, love, love, love it. Beautiful voice. And before that, it was Carly Pearce singing Love Has No Heart. And your new release, Beginner Level Waltz from Gary Lafferty, is called Heartless. 24 count. Four wall with one restart. Previous dance from Glenda Silver. That's an improver level called Love Has No Heart from August 2021. Joan Catlin, a very good morning, evening. All you're posted. Good morning. How are you doing? Congratulations on your Jones Zone show. Hope it went well. I've yet to catch up with that on Mixcloud. So thank you for joining us in our chat room bright and early.

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1: Gordon Sawyer's next. He'll be singing Fading Sunset. And your dance is from Alison and Peter Metelnik called Holding On to Daylight, intermediate level from May this year.

Walden Sawyer, Fading Sunset, Your Dance, Holding On to Daylight, co-choreographed by Alison and Peter Metelnik. They're intermediate level from May 2026. Next is a Crystal Boot Award teach from Simon Ward, I Believe. Here is Brookson Dunn with Jelly Roll, Believe.

lighthouse down the street where I grew up. Mama used to send me over with things. We struck a friendship up. I spent a few long summers out on his old porch swing. He said he was in the war, went in the Navy, lost his wife and lost his baby. I broke down and asked him one time, I said, how you keep from going crazy? He said, I'll see my wife and son in just a little while.

Crystal Boot Award for LDF Teaching 2025 from Simon Ward, I believe. Your song is Brooks and Dunn's song Believe, featuring Jelly Roll and Simon's Dance, high intermediate level 32 count two wall. Next is a new release, and this is from Joshua Talbot, Leave the Lamp On. Here's Gravel and Grace, Leave the Lamp On, Lord.

Isn't that lovely? First time I played that scripture stout from Joshua Tolbert called Leave the Lamp On. Intermediate level, 32 count, 2 wall. Couple of restarts, script just this month. Gravel in grace there and Leave the Lamp On, Lord. Patricia, thank you so very much. You said, I'm loving all the tracks, Adrian. That's awfully kind of you. Thank you. White Dress Worthy is next. And so is your dance title. This is choreographed by Lee Hamilton and our artist is Carissa Ella.

Released at World Dance Masters in 2023, a teach from Lee Hamilton, White Dress Worthy, your track from Carissa Ella, Lee's Dance Intermediate Level, 32 Count 4 Wall Restyle and Tag. Jan, welcome back. Where did you go? Now I have for you Daryl Dodd with a song called She'll Have You Back, and this is from his album Pearl Snaps from 2002.

0: Trudy Laylor there, You Raise Me Up, from her album Believe from 2015. Before that, a song from Daryl Dodd called She'll Have You Back, from the album Pearl Snaps from 2002.
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0: Next up for you is a dance called Forever Tonight, choreographed by Edwin P. Napitu, and that's from the Netherlands. It's Crystal Bernard and Peter Satira. I Want to Take Forever Tonight. This dance intermediate level from January 2015.

Country RCS, Crystal Bernard there with Peter Satira singing I Wanna Take Everything Tonight. And Your Dance Is Forever Tonight from Edwin P. Nepitu, intermediate level from January 2015. Monica, thank you so much for your comment posted in our chat room. Great tracks so far. I have a thumbs up. A Dance Now from Fred Whitehouse, one of his new releases. I'm So Worth It. Here's Daniel Bradbury with the track Worth It.

Your dance is called It Was Worth It, choreographed by Fred Whitehouse, intermediate level waltz. Just 48 count, two walk with a couple of restarts. It's lovely from August 2026, and that was Daniel Bradbury with the track Worth It. Next, I have Tim McGraw for you. He'll be singing Beautiful Hurricane. A couple of dance options I have noted. One from Tim Gorsey and Stephen Patterson, choreographed together, called Beautiful Hurricane. And we have Little Hurricane, choreographed by Vicky Hamilton.

Tim McGraw with the song Beautiful Hurricane. That's your dance title, Beautiful Hurricane, co-choreographed by Stephen Patterson and Tim Goolsey. They're intermediate level from February 2024. We also have Little Hurricane, co-choreographed by Vicky Hamilton. Monica's posted Beautiful Pedal Steel. A new cha-cha next. This is from Simon and Niels, Pants on Fire. Here's Cameron Marlowe with the track Making Me a Liar.

And there's a new release there, Pants on Fire from Simon and Niels. Cameron Marlowe with the track Making Me a Liar. The Dance is an Intermediate Cha-Cha-Cha, just released and Tool in Turkey. One of my favourite songs and covers comes from country artist Sarah Darling. And it's Sorry Seems to Be the Hardest Word. And Your Dance is What Do I Do? And this is choreographed by Lillian Lowe.

0: Such a beautiful arrangement. Piano is my favourite instrument. What's yours? Sarah Darling there and her cover of Sir Elton John's song. Sorry seems to be the hardest word. You dance Lillian Lowe and What Do I Do? Intermediate level from January 2015.
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0: Next up is a dance from Darren Bailey called Feels Like Carolina. Palmer Lee next with the track Carolina, the piano session.

The piano sessions version there of Feels Like Carolina from Palmer Lee, and That's Your Dance. Feels Like Carolina from Darren Bailey, the song Carolina. Darren's Dance from November 2020. Luke Atlin says, favourite instrument? I kind of stand with Monica, the steel guitar. Beautiful. Next up is a new release, and it's called Honky Tonk Angels from HP Low and Babs Low, beginner level. And here's Ella Langley with the song It Wasn't God Who Made Honky Tonk Angels. Would you never?

0: And there's Nancy Sinatra and Lee Hazelwood. Their song from 1971, Did You Ever? And before that, a new release called Honky Tonk Angels, co-choreographed by H.P. Lowe and Babs Lowe. Beginner level from October 2026. And our artist was Ella Langley. It wasn't God who made Honky Tonk Angels. Hope you're enjoying the show thus far. Ooh, la,
1: la. 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
0: And one of Kim's new releases is called Surviving Everything. Here's Diane Butler with the track Stay When I'm Hard to Love.

Diane Butler there, and Stay, absolutely gorgeous song there, and new dances from Kim Ray, Surviving Everything. I really, really like that one, which she taught in Bournemouth. Stay When I'm Hard to Love is the song. Next, well, is Lady A, and your song is Need You Now. A couple of dance options I have noted is Quarter After One, Field Our Floors here in the UK from Levi J. Hubbard. There's also I Need You Now from Darren Mitchell.

Lady A, the song Needs You Now, and your dances are Quarter After One, choreographed by Levi J. Hubbard, intermediate level from October 2009, and script for the dance was published in Line Dancer magazine, June 2010, issue 170, and won Intermediate Dance of the Year 2010 at the Crystal Boot Awards. Suzanne Dingle says, Love, I Need You Now. Your other dance option comes from Darren Mitchell, just to mention a couple. And Patricia says, Kim picks great songs for her choreography. Love this track from Diane Butler, Stay When I'm Hard to Love. Kim's dance surviving everything. Lou says, I haven't heard this track in like decades, referring to the one from Nancy Sinatra and Lee Hazelwood. Very clever use of assumptions instead of words. We haven't had any Reba, and we're almost at the end of the show. Let's play this, Till You Love Me. And we have Rose of My Heart, choreographed by Bill Ray. Dreams of Power from Phoenix Adamson. A Waltz in Time. You can use this as an alternative version.

0: the wonderful Jim Reeves there. Welcome to my world before that, Reba McEntire. Until You Love Me, lovely gifts shared in our chat room from Jan Zinner. Monica was loving the song from Lady A. I think I'm up to date with all of your comments posted in our chat room. Thank you for staying with me.
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1: And we truly appreciate your support for the Lion Dance Foundation. 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Our DJs have been taking it in turns, and it's mine this forthcoming Sunday from 1 p.m. I'll be joined by Helen O'Malley. I hope you can tune in then. Let's listen to her award-winning dance, Black Coffee.

Oh, there we are. And Lucy J. Lacey J. Dalton, I beg your pardon, Black Coffee, a Crystal Boot Award-winning Dance of the Year from Helen O'Malley, who will be joining me on Sunday for my LDF show, her dance, Black Coffee. Thank you for joining me for this week's Country Loving Line show. I'll be back tomorrow for the All Request show. If there's anything you'd like to hear, then please do get in touch. I shall leave you with a track from Winona, I Want to Know What Love Is, and your dance is called Show Me the Love. This is from Simon Ward. Until next time, thank you. Take care. Bye for now.

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0: Hello dancers, it's Betty Drummond here. I was wondering, do you know how important your votes are in the line dancer charts? Well, I can tell you, they are far more important than you realise. Those little clicks of yours don't just help build the most comprehensive and accurate real-time charts, but they also create the nominations for the Crystal Boot Awards.
1: Last year, we hit a wonderful new record, reaching over 30,000 live votes in a month. Watching that number climb was incredible because it shows how much dancers believe in the charts and sharing information. 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So this year, we're raising the bar. We're aiming for 50,000.
0: Speaking now directly to dancers who may not vote or who live outside the UK, I want to say yes, we see you and we really want you to take part too. 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
1: Hey, everybody. Happy Monday to you all. Welcome, welcome to my new show. We're getting all ready to head off to Jersey tomorrow for a weekend event with Maggie G. Looking forward to that big time, as well as going back to Jersey one more time. That's just awesome. So, bags packed, I think, nearly ready. And we'll get this show out the way. I'll tidy the office, shut it down, up in the morning, and off in the plane to Jersey. So, whatever you're doing, you have a great week too. Hope it's got dancing in it. Let's start with the news. I'm going to start with LDF news, as I always like to do, looking for fundraising things to mention. And nice, close to home, get a chance to mention a great one with Hayley Wheatley and Hartlepool. The week before last, we had our New Line weekend, and it was the LDF day, and we were lucky enough to have Fred and Shane with us in New Line. We did the LDF dance and videoed it. One more for the road, which we learnt at New Line a whole year ago. So it was lovely to see it doing so well. Lovely to do the video. I see it's on there. You can see it. And yeah, well done to Fred and Shane for leading the way with that one. But special well done here now tonight to Hayley, who posts about the night she had LDF. What a night to remember. And she wants to say how incredibly proud and grateful she was for what they achieved at LDF last weekend. Thank you to my partner in crime, Alison Patterson. It was Hayley, Alison and Hartlepool. Well done to them. And as well as that, a special guest, Gerard Murphy, who was here in the UK for the Bournemouth weekend, which I'll mention in just a little while. But he was here and travelling before and after, and I think they had a great time. So they had Gerard as the guest, along with Kathy Hodgson, Edward Cox. And Hayley says thanks to every single person who came along, danced, donated, supported and helped make the evening what it was. The atmosphere was just brilliant. We missed it because we were busy just up the road in Newcastle, but we did a raffle and contributed £240 to that when we saw Hayley came visiting on Sunday with Gerard, so it was lovely to see them, and we contributed our £240 raffle. We honestly couldn't be happier and more grateful for everything. It turned one fabulous night into something even bigger, and reminded me just how generous and supportive our line dance community can be. Well, they certainly have a great crowd, and what a night they had, what a weekend. Lovely bunch of people to share it with. And we'll do it all again next year. Kathy was there, as I say, and Kathy also wrote, sharing a huge thank you to Hayley and Alison for inviting me to compare and DJ. Kathy was a DJ, and there they are at this LDF in Hartlepool, County Durham. And Kathy was also excited because she finally got to meet Gerard and Susan Murphy. Our paths have crossed many times over many years, so it was wonderful to finally spend some time together. That and lots of things, not least the Dancing the Way, which we did too on the Sunday night. That was like cool, and what a memorable moment that was, right? Kathy, and she also got a chance to dance Mama Africa beside him, and also did Gerard's new improver dance at the event called Knock 'Em Down. And that's what I'm going to start with, as we say three cheers, claps to Hayley and all the gang for their fundraising efforts on that very special LDF day just the weekend before last. Here's Gerard's dance that he taught. We'll talk more about Gerard because he was travelling on to the ELD Expo event, which is coming up, I'm sure. But well done to everybody. They raised a lot of money. We're waiting to see the final amount, but it doesn't matter. They had a good time. It's all going to the LDF, and well done to them. let's play Gerard's Improver. And he also taught this at the Expo, Knock 'em Down.

Oh, knock'em down, there you go, Christoph from Cherrod, which they enjoyed in Bournemouth as well as Hartlepool. Well done to the guys fundraising. Still need to report another fundraising event, coincidentally, which links lovely, is with Hayley at the LDF WW, the LDF Friendship Workshop Weekend in Germany. It's an element of fundraising for LDF2. The LDF, as opposed to the LDF, you know what I mean? Line Dance Friendship and LDF Foundation. Anyway, you know what I mean. Anyway, it was a great bunch of guys all together, which included Haley with Jonas and Joan John Kinson and Gregory, Esmeralda, Michael, Robert, Sebastian, and Mary B, who runs that and is one of our station sponsors. Thanks to Mary B for that. Anyway, the whole lot got together and they did a great new combo dance called Glitter on the Dance Floor. Let's have a blast of this as, again, we thank all those guys for all the fundraising efforts. Glitter!

Oh, there you go, a disco dancing. There you go. Welcome to the show, everybody, if you're listening in. And if you're chatting too, thank you for that. Welcome to the show, Carmel. There you are. Thank you for popping in to see us. Likewise. Before that, Ayn. Hi, Ayn. Welcome, welcome. Do have good news. It's all good news. Lots of happy stuff. Some good, great new dancers in the show. Tonight, featuring a lot of new dancers, because I haven't got new stuff, sure. This week or around the world, because I'm heading off to Jersey, so I've got it all rammed into this as best as I can. And at the moment, we're just doing some thank yous. And Haley came to see us on the Sunday night afterwards, which was lovely. Haley and Gerard and Michael got Haley up to dance and demo, really. A lovely new dance called Unbroken, which the guys absolutely love. This is a dance from Haley and Raymond, an intermediate dance, which Haley has taught a few places, but is saving to take to Vegas in November. So best wishes to Haley for everything, and especially for Vegas with this one, Unbroken. Yeah.

awesome. It was an awesome, lovely dance. The two of them danced together, peachy nice. And I look forward to seeing that one hit the floor. Nice intermediate dance from Healy, Gua Vegas. Had many good years DJing at Vegas. Had been there three times doing it, I think. I just loved the lobby and being a DJ at a lobby. Brilliant, brilliant. I've said it many times before, the lobby scene is just perfect. People coming and going all the time, asking for all sorts of, like, everything. Perfect for a DJ, I have to say it. Anyway, we'll stick with Healy. Would you believe it? And all roads lead to Healy this session. That's fine. And a big hug to Healy from all of us. But Healy's included in this next one. The new dance just out, which was lovely news. Comes out of a fundraiser. LDF Malaysia 26 was the 10th anniversary. Brought together seven ambassadors, and it was pretty good. Jennifer Rice, the seven LDF ambassadors, kept the momentum going, collaborating behind the scene to create a brand new routine packed with energy and passion. Right? Get ready to hit the dance floor, feel the rhythm. And I've got it for you here. The sheets just come out. Jennifer writes, so honoured to have co-choreographed this magic with my dear fellow LDF ambassadors, Heejim, Kim, Margaretha, Lily Maramis, Monica Bearson, Hayley Wheatley. I can say that name. I know Hayley's name properly, and I know David Hoyne as well. And I know Philippe. Great seven ambassadors on that Asian event, a really important one in the Asian calendar and for LDF fundraising. Jennifer writes, friends, please share the magic with us. Let's dance. So let's do that, shall we? Yes, Dave.

0: friends.
1: Line dance life with friends. Yeah, catchy and cool. Nice new dance from the Seven Ambassadors there. And you might imagine the way the words are put together. That's a lovely created AI track dedicated to dancing with friends. And lovely use of AI there, I think. Well done. Let's move on, shall we? We're going to stick with this next item. I made it a separate item. It's an LDF 1-2, but Betty posted the latest flyer. And it's unashamed advertising here on Line Dance Radio for the LDF 20th anniversary weekend. I've put a post of Betty's latest flyer celebrating 20 years together. The LDF 20th anniversary weekend at the Prince of Wales Hotel Southport, middle of June next year, with workshops, meet and greets, a crystal ball, as in a ball, not a light, as in a nice ball, a lovely fancy evening with lots of dancing and music, live music from the guys, Nicky Napier for one, Richard Palmer for another. And then it will be full of VIPs, and there will be lots of teaching going on. People like Maggie, Shane will be there, especially looking forward to seeing Shane here. And Dave Morgan will DJ, as will Heather Barton and Gary Lafferty. I'm just bopping around looking at everything from the flyer and from me memory. Of course, the guys will be there. Betty, Helen, and Maggie, and they are planning loads of things to have a very special, sparkly 20th anniversary weekend, Friday, Saturday, Sunday. Normal dance weekend in many ways, with workshops and lots of non-stop dancing with great DJs, including, yes, yes, yours truly. On the list, Grace David, David Hoyne I mentioned in that last collaboration, will be there too. And lots of others coming along too. Like I just got notice that Mark and Chris are coming, for example, and lots of other choreographers will be involved. We'll work out on the weekend how best to make use of them, shan't we? Kim Rea features in the middle of this latest flyer, and that would be lovely too, to name but a few. Kathy Hodgson, who was involved with Healy. Of course, Haley's involved. Kathy will be helping do the DJing. It's going to be magic, and it's the middle of June next year. Make sure you book. The places are running out. I'm looking after the bookings. Oh, excuse me. And if you want to book, just go to the website and put your information in. And it's a little bit of an automated system we're trying to use for the first time. So bear with us. Any problems, just give me a shout. But go and have a look at the link I've put on there anyway. So who are we going to talk about? Well, that gives me a chance to play all sorts of things. But what I wanted to do was a new one from Heather. And I saw a new dance from Heather. And I saw a lovely post about what a fabulous day at the weekend Heather had with No Angels. And there was a situation where the hotel couldn't be used. So a big hotel event was cancelled. And instead of that, they decided to get together and do a day event. And they had 80 people turned up. And well done to Heather for organising, promoting that. The atmosphere was epic and everything was so relaxed and great. Good chat, laughter, sore feet from all the dancers. A bunch of stuff was taught. Cry, which I want to mention later. A new dance called Cry. Remember I said that? Cry. One of Heather's new dances, Storm in My Heart, which is out. I've played a few times. It's lovely. But also a brand new one called Love's Sweet Lies. In the evening, they also did Heather's Go to Mexico. And Peter was there, did a quick teach of that awesome AJ one, Back to His Roots. Well done. Anyway, that all went great. They did all sorts of stuff and had a fun time. And they are planning to do it again. Heather reported that the most requested dancers were Halo and Horns and Our Second Chance, which are going great in the charts too. But let's do Heather's new one, as we say. Well done to Heather for being involved again in LDF next June, but for her work with the New Angels. Not New Angels. Angels. Get them mixed up with the other Angels down south. No, this is New Angels. Listen. Shut up, dear. Put the music on. Love Sweet Lies. Love Sweet Lies. Goes like this.
0: Whoa!

Well, there you go. New stuff from Heather and from her day event up there in Scotland. And on the bill for the LDF next June. Also on the bill, like I said earlier, is Shane. I've got two down on the list. I'm going to play one of them. Irish Goodbye, Fred and Shane, or the Green Lads. I'm going to play the Green Lads because we did this at New Line for fun on the Thursday night, which is exactly where we did one more for the road a year earlier. So that's a good omen. It has to be said. Here are the Galway boys.

There you go. Cracking jigging stuff from the Galway Boys. Dance called the Green Lads. And everybody's having fun with that one as the guys teach it on their travels. And let's carry on to my third item tonight on news, which has a look at the ELD Dance Journal. And this is the ELD Journal for October. Just out in my emails. I've shared it with you in the chat room. And it's lovely to see some dance recommendations from various people around the world. And at absolute beginner level, Yvonne Anderson's Stutchbury, our very own Yvonne Anderson, has a dance called Demons with a Z. That's a good one for the Halloween season coming up. And the other absolute beginner one mentioned is one that I've seen mentioned quite a few places. In fact, I think it was Michelle taught it at ELD at the weekend down in Bournemouth. This is Cry by Beth Anderson and Jessica Rankin. I've seen it made a show in the charts as well. People are doing it and voting for it already. What a great absolute beginner dance. The music is Feel Good Country Track by Drake Milligan. You will be singing along in no time. Shall we see? Let's have a go at Cry, a new absolute beginner dance.

Well, there you go. Like I say, that's got a buzz about it. Check that one out. If you look at the beginner recommendations, the same applies. There's a buzzing one called Kane's Boots by Andrew Hayes. Well done, Andrew. And again, that was taught at the weekend as well. And lots of places, very popular. This dance has been making the rounds very quickly, choreographed to a cool Kane Brown track called Boots, which is a spin-off from Shania's Whose Bed Have Your Boots Been Under? Anyway, another one recommended is the Midas Touch, is the other beginner one from Joe Kinsner. Get ready to take a trip back to the 80s with this fun little number from Joe Kinsner. There you go. Check out Midas Touch. Going to look at the Improver one for your next one, though. And I've got two to pick from recommendations. I've been playing both of these on various shows, highlighting them. They're both great. The first one is Light Finds a Way by Raymond and Colin. And the writer says a cracking little dance that with a lovely Latin vibe that lets those hips flow. Great stuff. That's what we want with Colin. You've seen it. And from Niels and Jose, The Smile on Your Face. This is a joyful dance with an Irish country twist to a popular track made famous by Alison Krauss and later Ronan Keating. Well, it's going to have you singing in no time again, like the last one. And it's a new Improver dance. Let's do that one for you, is my pick of the bunch. But have a look at them all, everybody. Have a look at them all. This is The Smile on Your Face. Yeah.

Yeah, they go upbeat version. What do you reckon there? That looks cool. And great choreographers. Welcome to Virginie is with us. Hi, Virginie. Thank you for joining us. Carol's just joined us as well. Hi, Carol. Thank you. Everybody listening in. Thank you. Thank you. And we are going to carry on. We're just looking at a few. I've got one more from this list for you. And look at the intermediate ones. Two great dancers. First of all, from Carl and Jamie, the Danger Twins. This is a fabulous new dance from the guys with a glorious Latin feel and plenty of attitude. There's lots of interesting choreography packed into these 32 counts, including a smooth vault, a turn, fun swivels, locksteps, bit of everything. With three tags to keep you on your toes, this is proper intermediate line dance, full of character, writes the contributor for Dulce Veneno. I'm going to play you a new one from Debbie, who was the contributor for Dulce Veneno. I'm going to play you a new one from Debbie, who was down to Coast 2 weeks ago with

choice for your intermediate dancers. Graceful little number that will have you gliding around the floor, of course, waiting for that kiss. Yeah, till you kiss me, goes like this.

some great, great stuff. Look at the advanced level, the ones in there. Actually, I did the advanced level ones. I love contributing my little bit to this. And the ones I recommended were Kim's Surviving Everything. Another new one out of Kim's weekend. Remember, Kim's coming to that LDF event next year. I'm excited about that. It's a great... liken it it's a West Coast swing, Surviving Everything. It's lovely, and I would sum it up to liken it

like one of Rachel's classics. Anyway, well done to Kim for that one. And the boys also released Struck, and I put a shout in for that. The thing mentions The Blast from the Past, which is Ava, so were the Masters in Line, How Come the World Won't Stop. Rachel, mainly that one, and that's a great one to bring back for sure. And it mentions Kingdom of Fear, which I played in my chart show at the weekend, which is a great new Catalan one from Gina Marco. And that's going great, especially on the bar scene, the Catalan scene, obviously, as well. Some great stuff in there. But we're going to scoot on into my fourth item. I'll keep an eye on the clock. I don't believe where the time goes. I'm going to talk about New Line. And, yeah, it's just a week. I can't believe it. We've got a schedule just starting from New Line. Well, we've got a week on, week off for quite a few. Week on was New Line, week off we've just done. Week on, we're going to Jersey, week off, come back, and then we're off to Mallorca with the Living Line Dance. Week on, come back, week off. You know what's coming up? Yeah, week on, we've got our Christmas in the Caribbean at Newcastle, week off. And then to finish the sequence, a week on in Coventry, where Maggie has got Marlon and Romain. So we've got some exciting stuff coming up. Mummy P, that sounds like a lot. We are slowing down. We are, because, like, look, there's a rest in between every one of them. Week on, week off. Lovely. This is the first of those week ons, New Line. We had a brilliant time, and we did all sorts of things. New Line Top 10, I'm going to put it in and share with you. And the sad thing is, there's probably not a single one of the New Line current Top 10 going to make the nominations. That's sad. That's just sad. And we need to do something about that. We need more New Liners voting, or we need a new category. I keep saying it. I know I get in trouble for mentioning new categories, but we definitely need at least a higher advanced. Anyway, I get off my soapbox. That's not what we're going to be bothered about just here. What we're going to do is play you a couple of the workshop dances. The guys did us proud, but none least than the team dance for 26. So the team is Fred and Shane, Niels, Ryan, Debbie, Kerry Mouse from the USA, and Michael all got together and came up with a lovely advanced dance called Hero in the Room. And sharing it now for everybody. This is a one that everybody will do, trust me.

Well, there you go. As Carmel writes, thanks, Carmel. Fabulous waltz. Bravo, New Lame Team 26. Thanks to the team for doing that one. It's never expected. It's always expected. But it's always just a bonus if the guys get together and do something. There you go. I've shared the top 10 with you and just put a general plea out to any new laners out there to vote. It'd be good to get some of them, one of them, or two of them even, nominated. A couple of them are close in the votes when you have a look, but that's it. Rolling with the Boys, reasonably new, but might make it within reach. Got a half a chance, but that's about it. It's depressing. Never mind. Vote. Now, the guys all did awesome job with the choreography at our new line. We had a brilliant weekend. We did, thanks to the whole lot. But as well as Fred and Shane and Niels, who come every year, our two guests were Ryan and Debbie. And I picked to do four of them, one each. And Ryan's was especially brilliant in terms of funky advanced, and it was very much enjoyed. The dance is called King on the Inside, and giving a shout out to Ryan. And you a snippet of a great new advanced dance from Ryan. And it goes like this.

and let him out. Let him out.

No. There you go. Awesome, different, cool new line for sure for Ryan. We talked about Ryan and the Rise of Star shoe, and I was trying to suggest that one of the criteria might be, and there aren't any criteria, anything goes. The only thing is you can't have won it before. So my thought is if anybody's won a Crystal Boot solo on their own, then they must have already risen. And I think as a general rule, that's true, but you need to look for somebody who is rising, who is a star, making their way to being one. And I think Ryan, as we discussed in the show last week, is the exception to the rule where you wouldn't exclude somebody just because they've won a Crystal Boot. Certainly not a share of a one. Some people just do a share of a boot and are still rising, definitely. Ryan's won his own. Of course, with another one bites the dust, but I still think Ryan's a rising star, and he proved it big time in Newcastle. So what do you want to consider Ryan as a serious contender when you get a chance to nominate for rising star? The other one that I particularly support and think is worthy is Gregory. Gregory was in Germany. I've got him coming up in a little while in the show as well. Anyway, that's New Line. Thanks to the guys and to the commenters there. Sarah's joined us. Hi, welcome to the show, Sarah. Lovely. Going to talk about the event you were at. Thank you for the information for it too. Nice to see you here. And Carmel Saint, King of the Inside, one of my top three workshops this year. That's quite an accolade. You've done lots of things. Anyway, well done. Thanks for all the comments. Thanks for listening in out there. Hope you are enjoying the choices as we move on. I think we move on. Yes, we do. To my item five. And well, hi, Sarah. Lovely. We can talk about Sarah because Sarah wrote something about Fall in Line, which caught my eye and sent me some information too. Thank you so much, Sarah, who wrote on Facebook, Fall in Line event 26 with Joe Thompson and Colin Guys. How cool. And we had a great time, didn't we, with Joe at Eurodance last time. And Colin, I can't wait. We got a sold out event for Maggie in March with Colin. That's going to be great. And of course, we've also got him signed up for Eurodance coming. How lucky are we to have an event like this in Finland with such brilliantly shining stars? Well said, Colin and Joe. Thank you, Hairita. Hairita. How do you say that, Sarah? Thank you to whoever organized this flawlessly organized event. Hairita. Hairita. The Saturday show was jaw-droppingly awesome. The workshops with these two amazing instructors were super enjoyable. And DJ Juwo Otti kept the crowd dancing on the floor. Sounds like they had a great time. On the Friday, it was dedicated a little bit towards beginners. Loads of dancers taught by Joe and Colin. And I see them here, the Tonky Tonk Highway, Joe. There's Joe teaching Kane's books, I've mentioned, which is going well. A couple of easy new ones from Colin, too. Joe also taught one of my favourites just now, C'est la vie. On the Saturday, some great dancers, and I'm going to play you one of them, one of Colin's brand new dancers called Good Memories. Good Memories, got that lined up for you. It's a dance written by Colin, Jose, and Yvonne. And it's an easy intermediate dance. Do you want to hear it? Of course you do. Wouldn't it be good if I had it ready just to finish off and go boom? Damn, I should have done that, shouldn't I? Hang on. Don't talk amongst yourselves because it's coming. Just write these things down in your book. You have got a book there, haven't you? Good Memories.

Lovely. Sarah wrote to me, good memories. Easy intermediate ruling. And this has been taught at Spanish Urban and elsewhere recently. Can you hear me better? I've turned me music up. I hope I'm okay out there for you. Sorry if I'm being a little bit quiet. Welcome to the show, Tina, who also thinks I'm a little bit quiet. I'll try shouting too. Let me know if that's a bit better. Me sounds sounding, jumping up nicely there. Anyway, I've turned it up, and that was good memories. There were three dancers that they're on sheet soon. Guess what? They're the ones I'm playing for you. Of course, you want to hear what's what. This next one is great. Comes out of the USA. Joe Thompson taught Let Me In, a new intermediate one from Joe with Scott Blevins, which was taught recently in the States at one of the big events. Let Me In, intermediate Viennese waltz. Cool track, says Sarah, and it is. Listen to this.

Colin and Joe both wrote, what a great time they had at this event. But thank you, Sarah, for all the information. That's what I am using. Isn't that funky? A nice, that's a sort of funky, cool, dark and sultry Viennese waltz. I love it. I think Great Carol says, sounds interesting indeed. Very interesting. The third new one of the weekend. And here's Sarah saying, it is my absolute favourite of the weekend. We Could Have It All is a new dance from Dure, co-written with Rhoda from Canada. High intermediate, low advanced. We'll see what comes out finally. We'll call it intermediate advanced. That's what I put on the playlist for now. Fast night club, but lyrical. Lots of arm movements, 32-4. And great music by Little Big Town. So, thank you, Sarah, for the information. And here is that dance. Little Big Town, We Could Have It All.

0: Wow, there you go. Three great new dancers there on a lovely, lovely lineup. Looks like a great event. And Sarah, thanks for the information all the way from Finland. I'm going to come back to the UK, listen. And for item number six, a big event down on the south coast in Bournemouth, the ELD Expo. And I want a big shout out to my DJ buddy Gary for giving me all the information for this one. Starman. I got some new dancers to play for you, a few pictures to share. It looks like the weekend was just buzzing with live music, two rooms going, and DJs and choreographers all over the place. Happy buzzing times there down on the south coast. The guest star, like I said, was Gerard. Well done to Gerard for being the guest star there. And he did a brand new intermediate dance, which I'm going to share with you, called Swing Dance. This is hot off the press, is Swing Dance, and it goes like this. Well done, Gerard. It was great to see you. If you're listening in, he's on his way home there. Safe travels, and thanks for coming to say hi and see us at New Line on the Sunday. Great to see everybody. Had an awesome weekend down at ELD Expo.
1: Yo, this is DJ Fuji. We coming

Oh, how cool is that? Swing dance from Gerard. Lovely, lovely West Coast swing. Love it, love it. Great to share it with you. So, the other thing I like about this, see all the DJs working hard, and they're all like doing combo jobs, all of them. And I put a few pictures up of them all in action. You had Luke there doing his teachers and DJing Mona, the same. And as well as that, you had Craig and Helen Parkin were there as well. As well as, dare I say, the three cracking main DJs of the event, Michelle, Michael and Gary. All DJing, all teaching, so many great things. I've only got a little while in this show, but there's so many good dancers to play. I've picked you one from each of those guys, giving a shout out. From what I hear, Michelle's Big Bad Wolf was really popular. Michael's Nordic Pulse went down great. Luke's Dirt in My Teeth. Gerard have already played and mentioned Knock 'Em Down. And there were others. Myrna did a dance, Say Yes to Me. It looks like it was a great, great weekend. Love following the pictures and the videos along the way. This is just the very briefest of snips and a few new dances. So, apart from swing dance from Gerard, let's have a look at Michelle's new dance, My Cup of Tea. My Cup of Tea. And I didn't get a chance. I've tried and failed, to get the level. But we'll assume it's an improver dance for now. It might be intermediate. And who knows, we'll find out soon. But listen to this, this is good for a cup of tea, new from Michelle.

always. That catchy. 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My cup of tea from Michelle. Likely an improver dance. I need to confirm that, though. Somewhere around there. Listen, Michael had an improver too. Give a shout out to Michael for all his DJ and teaching efforts on the weekend. Loads of stuff. Go check it all out. This is Michael's new improver dance called Forever in Our Hearts. Michael did a great job with his new dance at New Line too, showing a bit of a broad width again. Perfect to see the levels for choreographers spanning it all. There's Michael going from New Line advanced to a lovely mainstream improver here.

Well, there you go. Sent some pictures of the guys in action. Like I said, it looked great. That was Michael. We've had Michelle. Michael, so let's have a look at Gary. Gary had a couple of new ones. This is his new improver, Gary Lafferty, and it's called Like the Wind. Gary was writing to me, it's a 64-count phrased improver, cha-cha. Part A is 32 country, part B is also 32. The music is Callum Scott's version of She's Like the Wind from Dirty Dancing. Do you want to hear that? Here you go. New one from Gary, who's having a good year. Looking good for Absolute Beginner Dancer of the Year, don't you think, with Ziggy? I think so.

Oh, well done to all the guys. Well done to all the guys. So some of the great dancers as well. I wish I had time to play them all. Well done to the ELD team. It just looked lovely. Let's us move from the south coast of England to Germany with Gregory. How about we do that? And Gregory wrote a great note saying that what an amazing weekend in Buttenhelm in Germany. Thank you so much for the invite. The perfect organization and nice event. And finally, thanks dancers who joined my workshop. It was a pleasure to get the words out, these moments with you. Writes Gregory, bunch of stuff. He taught Feel My Love. He taught I Don't Know. He taught Chuck the Money. We played those three brand new dancers here. Guess what? I'm going to play them. I'm looking at the clock. I've got time to squeeze them in before we have a little look at the charts and the new music to finish with. Thank you all so much. Good luck to Mommy Pete playing darts before we head off to Jersey. So I'm home alone for a while. She's just brought me a nicely heated up Greg's cappuccino, so I'm set. And after I've done this, I've got to turn around, face the other way, and get my office paperwork all tidy before we head off to Jersey. But listen, here's three great new dancers from Greggy. Different levels, perfect. Let's start with a new improver called Lifetime. Check this one out. Write it down. Watch for it.

Lovely, lovely improver dance from Gregory, doing great. And like, certainly Gregory's going to get my vote, I think, for Rising Star. He's certainly going to be a big contender, isn't he? Who are you thinking of? Think of all the people. Join me for the award show. I've got one next week. My shows are every fortnight for a couple of months until we get to the end of November. We did Rising Star last week. Next week, we will do Choreographer of the Year for UK and International. Looking forward to chewing the fat over who's been the most successful choreographers of the year. Mine will be nerdy, based on who's done what in the charts. I'm busy working that out now, would you believe? Well, DJ nerds have to do something in their spare time. Anyway, here's Gregory's new intermediate dance, Find My Way, next for you.

Well, there you go. Great dancers here, giving a little bit of a spotlight on Gregory in Germany, and a nice little easy advance one. This is lovely too. Three in a row from Gregory. This is a new one called Chasing Ghosts.

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1: 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Our second chance, I mentioned earlier in the show, Role Model, Turn This Town Awesome, This Is Awesome. Down to Dorset Duram and Choosing Texas and Body and Soul and Sticks and Stones, the list goes on. I was looking for the highest place September release to play for you, and the spotlight shines on Gary with this great new dance called Dry Spell. Nice new improver dance.

Yeah, I just love it. I just love it. Ian, okay, I finally got the Lonely with the capital H line laughs. Ian, I've got that written down. I need to share. What does Lonely with a capital H mean? I haven't got that yet. But the bit I do look chuckle at is, love a chuckle at is like nobody but the chickens get.

layered because she's having to dry. Oh, gosh, I mean, that's like naughty, but nice. Anyway, well done to Gary for a dry spell. If you look at the Line Dance radio chart, last week's chart, remember to tune in with Dave at 9 o'clock tonight for the latest, but Dry Spell is the highest new entry there in at number 6. So people are doing that one for sure. The other one they're doing in Line Dance radio chart is Kane's Boots from Andrew Hayes, which I've mentioned and played in a few different shows. When you look at the World Dance Newsletter, where Fever Dream's got to number 1, it's got to be a huge contender for Dance of the Year, going to give Dangerous Games a fight for sure, and Sweet Portland Dreams. Well, in that chart, Stuck from Fred and Shane dived straight in at number 12 this week, and that's awesome too. We did that one at New Line. Last but not least, and the reason I mentioned Gary for my spotlight is if you look at Copper Knob, the latest positions in there. Well, Coco Nana is going really well for Alison. Alison's nearly ready to start a new show. That's coming soon, everybody. I'm excited about that. But in second place, here he is, Gary. There's the spotlight. The dancers find us, keep us. Carol writes in here, had this Dry Spell down to do today, but went with Finders Keepers instead. Well, you'll have to do them both, Carol.

they could reach them from Gary Weldon. Gary, spotlight on Gary in the charts just now. New dancers had a bunch lined up for you and run out of time as ever I do. But I'm going to pick one of them for you. New one from Simon and Niels. Let's do their new intermediate, Pants on Fire. As I wish you well, thank you for joining me and happy dancing out there, everybody. Have an awesome, awesome week.

0: All Mondays at 9 p.m. UK time, it's time to carry on up the line with Dave Morgan. Yes, get ready for your top 20 teach of the week. Get on Dave's poll and let us know what you've been up to in your classes.
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